0: National Weather Service in Fort Worth has issued a severe thunderstorm warning for southwestern Carrillo County in central Texas, southeastern Lampasas County in central Texas, Bell County in central Texas, until 8:15 p.m. Central Daylight Time. At 7:03 p.m. Central Daylight Time, severe thunderstorms were located along a line extending from near Watson to Bartlett, moving northeast at 10 miles per hour. Hazard, 60 miles per hour wind gusts and quarter-size hail. Source, radar indicated. Impact, hail damage to vehicles is expected. Expect wind damage to roofs, siding, and trees. Severe thunderstorms will be near Holland around 7:10 p.m. Central Daylight Time. Salado around 7:15 p.m. Central Daylight Time. Stillhouse Hollow Lake around 7:35 p.m. Central Daylight Time. Kempner around 7:40 p.m. Central Daylight Time. Other locations impacted by these severe thunderstorms include Cedar Valley, Maxdale, Topsie, Heidenheimer, Union Grove, Youngsport, Ding Dong, Sparks, and Prairie Dell. For your protection, get inside a sturdy structure and stay away from windows.
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0: The National Weather Service in Mount Holly, New Jersey has issued a severe thunderstorm warning for East Central Montgomery County in southeastern Pennsylvania, southeastern Bucks County in southeastern Pennsylvania, northeastern Philadelphia County in southeastern Pennsylvania, until 8:45 p.m. At 8:04 p.m., a severe storm was located over Fisterville, or 13 miles west of Trenton, moving east at 20 miles per hour. Hazard, 60 miles per hour wind gusts and penny-size hail. Source, radar indicated. Impact, damage to roofs, siding, trees, and power lines is possible. Locations impacted include Philadelphia, Trenton, Bensalem, Burlington, Bristol, Hatboro, Yardley, Newtown, Tulletown, Abington, Langhorne, Brynuthen, Iveland, Feasterville Turbos, Feasterville, Woodside, Rickboro, Langhorne, Levittown, and Florence Roebling. For your protection, move to interior room on the lowest floor of a building. 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They will send a report to the National Weather Service office in Mount Holly, New Jersey. Repeating, a severe thunderstorm warning has been issued until 8:45 p.m. for the following counties in Pennsylvania, Bucks, Montgomery, and Philadelphia.
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0: Weather Service in San Angelo has issued a severe thunderstorm warning for South Central Schleicher County in West Central Texas, Northwestern Sutton County in West Central Texas, until 7:45 p.m. Central Daylight Time. At 7:10 p.m. Central Daylight Time, a severe thunderstorm was located over the intersection of I-10 and Ranch Road 1989, or just west of Sonora, moving northeast at 15 miles an hour. Hazard, 60 miles an hour wind gusts and quarter-size hail. Source, radar indicated damage to vehicles is expected. Expect wind damage to roofs, siding, and trees. This severe thunderstorm will be near Sonora around 7:15 p.m. Central Daylight Time. Other locations impacted by the severe thunderstorm include US-277 near the Sutton-Schleicher County line and the intersection of I-10 and Ranch Road 1989. This includes Interstate 10 between mile markers 390 and 403. For your protection, move to an interior room on the lowest floor of a building.
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0: National Weather Service in Wilmington has issued a severe thunderstorm warning for Ohio County, northeastern Switzerland County, Canton County, central Kemble County, Boone County, northwestern Grant County, north central Owen County, Gallatin County, until 8:45 p.m. At 8:09 p.m., a severe thunderstorm was located near Kentucky Speedway, moving northeast at 40 miles an hour. Hazard, 60 miles an hour wind gusts and penny-size hail. Source, radar indicated. Impact, expect damage to trees and power lines. Locations impacted include Covington, Independence, Erlanger, Edgewood, Alexandria, Ellesmere, Fort Mitchell, Villa Hills, Taylor Mill, Fort Wright, Crescent Springs, Walton, Crestview Hills, Lakeside Park, Rising Sun, Oak Brook, Burlington, Claryville, Union, and Crittenden. This includes the following interstates: I-71 in Kentucky between mile markers 59 and 77. I-75 in Kentucky between mile markers 164 and 186.
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0: The National Weather Service in Wilmington has issued a severe thunderstorm warning for northwestern Fayette County, Ohio, northwestern Clinton County, Greene County, southern Clark County, southwestern Madison County, until 9 p.m. At 8:11 p.m., a severe thunderstorm was located over Bellbrook, moving northeast at 30 miles an hour. Hazard, 60 miles an hour wind gusts and penny-size hail. Source, radar indicated. Impact, expect damaged trees and power lines. Locations impacted include Xenia, Yellow Springs, Cedarville, Jamestown, South Charleston, Jeffersonville, Wilberforce, Lisbon, New Jasper, South Solon, Bowersville, Port William, Clifton, Milledgeville, Octra, Petersville, Rosemore, Houston, Lumberton, and Selma. This includes I-71 in Ohio between mile markers 56 and 72.
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0: Severe thunderstorm watch remains in effect until 10 p.m. and now includes the following county: Knox, Ohio. Remember, a severe thunderstorm watch means the conditions are favorable for the development of severe weather, including large hail and damaging winds, in and close to the watch area. While severe weather may not be imminent, persons should remain alert for rapidly changing weather conditions and listen for later statements and possible warnings. 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

0: National Weather Service in Austin, San Antonio has issued a severe thunderstorm warning for northwestern Blanco County, northeastern Gillespie County, Llano County, western Burnett County, until 8:30 p.m. Central Daylight Time. At 7:23 p.m. Central Daylight Time, a severe thunderstorm was located near Caistel, or 18 miles southwest of Llano, moving east at 35 miles per hour. Hazard, 60 miles per hour wind gusts and quarter-size hail. Source, radar indicated. Impact, hail damage to vehicles is expected. Expect wind damage to roofs, siding. Locations impacted include Kingsland, Llano, Round Mountain, Buchanan Dam, Gainesville, Granite Shoals, Horseshoe Bay, Buchanan Lake Village, Highland Haven, Caistel, Field Creek, Inks Lake State Park, Blowout, Bluffton, Babyhead, Stowells, Crabapple, Oxford, Lone Grove, and Enchanted Rock State Natural Area. For your protection, move to an interior room on the lowest floor of a building. Large hail, damaging wind, and continuous cloud-to-ground lightning are occurring with this storm. Move indoors immediately. Lightning is one of nature's leading killers. Remember, if you can hear thunder, you are close enough to be struck by lightning. Torrential rainfall is occurring with this storm, and may lead to flash flooding. Do not drive your vehicle through flooded roadways.
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0: National Weather Service in Wilmington has issued a severe thunderstorm warning for northern Franklin County, Ohio, Delaware County, northwestern Licking County, southeastern Union County, Ohio, northeastern Madison County, until 9:30 p.m. At 8:25 p.m., a severe thunderstorm was located over Dublin, moving east at 25 miles an hour. Hazard, 60 miles an hour wind gusts and penny-size hail. Source, radar indicated. Impact, expects damage to trees and power lines. Locations impacted include Columbus, Dublin, Westerville, Delaware, Upper Arlington, Gahanna, Hilliard, Marysville, Worthington, Pawtuskawa, Powell, Johnstown, Sunbury, Plain City, Ashley, Minerva Park, New California, Ohio State, and Eastern. This includes I-71 in Ohio between mile markers 111 and 138.
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0: The National Weather Service in Wilmington has issued a severe thunderstorm warning for southwestern Franklin County, Ohio, northern Fayette County, Ohio, northwestern Pickaway County, Madison County, until 9:30 p.m. At 8:38 p.m., a severe thunderstorm was located near South Charleston, moving east at 45 miles an hour. Hazard, 60 miles an hour wind gusts. Source, radar indicated. Impact, expect damage to trees and power lines. Locations impacted include Grove City, Upper Arlington, London, Jefferson, West Jefferson, Mount Sterling, Jeffersonville, Bloomingburg, Choctaw Lake, Lee Ohio State University, Lake Darby, Commercial Point, Urban Crest, Valley View, Marble Cliff, Lafayette, Midway, and Harrisburg. This includes the following interstates: I-70 in Ohio between mile markers 71 and 101. 71 in Ohio between mile markers 68 and 111.
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0: Weather Service in San Angelo has issued a severe thunderstorm warning for southeastern Schleicher County in west central Texas, northeastern Sutton County in west central Texas, until 8:30 p.m. Central Daylight Time. At 7:42 p.m. Central Daylight Time, a severe thunderstorm was located 7 miles northwest of the intersection of Ranch Road 2596 and Ranch Road 864, or 13 miles northeast of Sonora, moving southeast at 20 miles per hour. Hazard, 60 miles an hour wind gusts and half-dollar size hail. Source, radar indicated. Impact, hail damage to vehicles is expected. Expect wind damage to roofs, siding, and trees. This severe thunderstorm will remain over mainly rural areas of southeastern Schleicher and northeastern Sutton counties, including the following locations: the intersection of S-190 and Ranch Road 2084 and the intersection of Ranch Road 2596 and Ranch Road 864. This includes Interstate 10 between mile markers 403 and 420. For your protection, move to an interior room on the lowest floor of a building. Torrential rainfall is occurring with this storm and may lead to flash flooding. Do not drive your vehicle through flooded roadways.
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0: in San Angelo has issued a flash flood warning for South Central Schleicher County in West Central Texas, North Central Sutton County in West Central Texas, until 11 p.m. Central Daylight Time. At 7:56 p.m. Central Daylight Time, Doppler radar indicated thunderstorms producing heavy rain across the warned area. Between 2 and 3 inches of rain have fallen. Additional rainfall amounts of 1 to 2 inches are possible in the warned area. Flash flooding is ongoing or expected to begin shortly. Hazard, life-threatening flash flooding. Thunderstorms producing flash flooding. Source, radar. Impact, life-threatening flash flooding of creeks and streams, urban areas, highways, streets and underpasses. Some locations that will experience flash flooding include U.S. 277 near the Sutton-Schleicher County line and the intersection of I-10 and Ranch Road 1989. This includes Interstate 10 between mile markers 392 and 393. Turn around, don't drown when encountering flooded roads. Most flood deaths occur in vehicles.
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0: National Weather Service in Fort Worth has issued a flash flood warning for Bell County in Central Texas until 11 p.m. Central Daylight Time. At 8.02 p.m. Central Daylight Time, Doppler radar indicated thunderstorms producing heavy rain across the warned area. Between 1 and 2.5 inches of rain have fallen. Additional rainfall amounts of 1 to 3 inches are forecast. Flash flooding is ongoing or expected to begin shortly. Hazard, flash flooding caused by thunderstorms. Source, radar. Impact, flooding of small creeks and streams, urban areas, highways, streets, and underpasses as well as other poor drainage and low-lying areas. Some locations that will experience flash flooding include Killeen, Temple, Cupper's Hove, Parkers, Belton, Fort Hood, Nando, Morgan's Point Resort, Salado, Little River Academy, Troy, Rogers, Holland, Stillhouse Hollow Lake, Belton Lake, Sparks, Union Grove, Ding Dong, Maxdale and Leedale. Turn around, don't drown when encountering flooded roads. Most flood deaths occur in vehicles. Be aware of your surroundings and do not drive on flooded roads.
1: This emergency warning message has been broadcast for your safety. 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

0: The National Weather Service in Wilmington has issued a severe thunderstorm warning for southern Franklin County, Ohio, northern Fairfield County, northern Pickaway County, southwestern Licking County, until 10 p.m. At 9:10 p.m., a severe thunderstorm was located 8 miles southeast of Jefferson, moving east at 35 miles an hour. Hazard, 60 miles an hour wind gusts. Source, radar indicated. Impact, expect damage to trees and power lines. Locations impacted include Columbus, Newark, Lancaster, Reynoldsburg, Grove City, Upper Arlington, Gahanna, Pickerington, Bexley, Keith, Grahamville, Pawtuskala, Canal Winchester, Groveport, Asheville, Baltimore, Buckeye Lake, Hebron, South Bloomfield, and Millersport. This includes the following interstates: I-70 in Ohio between mile markers 91 and 129. I-71 in Ohio between mile markers 92 and 112.
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0: National Weather Service in Austin, San Antonio has issued a severe thunderstorm warning for southwestern Williamson County, northwestern Hays County, northwestern Travis County, Blanco County, northeastern Gillespie County, southeastern Llano County, southwestern Burnett County, until 9:15 p.m. Central Daylight Time. At 8:18 p.m. Central Daylight Time, severe thunderstorms were located along a line extending from near Liberty Hill to near Spicewood to near Willow City, moving southeast at 30 miles per hour. Hazard, 60 miles per hour wind gusts and quarter-size hail. Source, radar indicated. Impact, hail damage to vehicles is expected. Expect wind damage to roofs, siding, and trees. Locations impacted include Austin, Round Rock, Cedar Park, Marble Falls, Bertram, Round Mountain, Anderson Mill, Leander, Lakeway, Lago Vista, The Cave, Granite Shoals, Horseshoe Bay, Hudson Bend, The Hills, Johnson City, Meadow Lakes, Liberty Hill, Stonewall, and Highland Haven. For your protection, move to an interior room on the lowest floor of a building. Large hail, damaging wind, and continuous cloud-to-ground lightning are occurring with these storms. Move indoors immediately. Lightning is one of nature's leading killers. Remember, if you can hear thunder, you are close enough to be struck by lightning. Torrential rainfall is occurring with these storms, and may lead to flash flooding. Do not drive your vehicle through flooded roadways.
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0: The National Weather Service in Fort Worth has issued a flash flood warning for Western Falls County in Central Texas until 11:30 p.m. Central Daylight Time. At 8:28 p.m. Central Daylight Time, Doppler radar indicated thunderstorms producing heavy rain across the warned area. Between 2 and 3 inches of rain have fallen. Additional rainfall amounts of 1 to 2 inches are forecast. Flash flooding is ongoing or expected to begin shortly. Hazard: flash flooding caused by thunderstorms. Source: radar. Impact: flooding of small creeks and streams, urban areas, highways, streets, and underpasses, as well as other poor drainage and low-lying areas. Some locations that will experience flash flooding include Marlin, Bruceville Eddy, Lott, Galinda, Chilton, Tomlinson Hill, Durango, Sutton, Moorville, Travis, Seago, Westphalia, Cedar Springs, Bell Falls, Barclay, and Terry's Chapel. Turn around, don't drown when encountering flooded roads. Most of flood deaths occur in vehicles. Be aware of your surroundings and do not drive on flooded roads.
1: This emergency warning message has been broadcast for your safety. 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

0: National Weather Service in Charleston, West Virginia has issued a severe thunderstorm warning for northern Perry County until 10:30 p.m. At 9:41 a.m., severe thunderstorms were located along a line extending from Key to 7 miles southeast of Canal Winchester, moving east at 50 miles an hour. Hazard, 60 miles an hour in gusts. Source, radar, expect damage to roof, siding, and trees. Locations impacted include Somerset, Perry State Forest, Crooksville, Thorndale, and Glenford.
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National Weather Service in League City has issued a severe thunderstorm warning for southeastern Grimes County in southeastern Texas, southwestern Montgomery County in southeastern Texas, northeastern Waller County in southeastern Texas, northwestern Harris County in southeastern Texas, until 9:15 p.m. Central Daylight Time. At 8:48 p.m. Central Daylight Time, a severe thunderstorm was located near Montgomery, Oregon, 11 miles southwest of Willis, moving southwest at 20 miles per hour. Hazard, quarter-size hail. Source, were indicated. Packed, damage to vehicles.

0: near Lake Conroe, get away from the water and move indoors or inside a vehicle. Remember, lightning can strike out to 15 miles from the parent thunderstorm. If you can hear thunder, you are close enough to be struck by lightning. Move to safe shelter now. Do not be caught on water in the storm. Torrential rainfall is occurring with this storm, and may lead to flash flooding. Do not drive your vehicle through flooded roadways.
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0: The National Weather Service in League City has issued a severe thunderstorm warning for southeastern Grimes County in southeastern Texas, southwestern Montgomery County in southeastern Texas, northeastern Waller County in southeastern Texas, northwestern Harris County in southeastern Texas, until 9:15 p.m. Central Daylight Time. At 8:48 p.m. Central Daylight Time, a severe thunderstorm was located near Montgomery, Oregon, 11 miles southwest of Willis, moving southwest at 20 miles per hour. Hazard, quarter-size hail. Source, radar indicated. Impact, damage to vehicles is expected. Locations impacted include Western Conroe, Pinehurst, The Woodlands, Panorama Village, Magnolia, Montgomery, Stagecoach, Todd Mission, Lake Conroe Dam, Plantersville, Dubbin, and Dacus. For your protection, move to an interior room on the lowest floor of a building. Large hail, damaging wind, and continuous cloud-to-ground lightning are occurring with this storm. Move indoors immediately. Lightning is one of nature's leading killers. Remember, if you can hear thunder, you are close enough to be. If on or near Lake Conroe, get away from the water and move indoors or inside a vehicle. Remember, lightning can strike out to 15 miles from the parent thunderstorm. If you can hear thunder, you are close enough to be struck by lightning. Move to safe shelter now. Do not be caught on the water in a thunderstorm. Torrential rainfall is occurring with this storm and may lead to flash flooding. Do not drive your vehicle through flooded roadways.
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0: Weather Service in Austin, San Antonio has issued a severe thunderstorm warning for southwestern Williamson County, Hays County, Travis County, southern Blanco County, northeastern Kendall County, northeastern Coalmel County until 10 p.m. Central Daylight Time. At 8:54 p.m. Central Daylight Time, severe thunderstorms were located along a line extending from near Round Rock to near Big Cape to near Flugrath, moving southeast at 40 miles per hour. Hazard, 70 miles per hour wind gusts and quarter-size hail. Source, radar indicated. Impact, hail damage to vehicles is expected. Expect considerable tree damage. Wind damage is also likely to mobile homes, roofs, and outbuildings. Locations impacted include Austin, Round Rock, Cedar Park, Georgetown, Pflugerville, Kyle, Buda, Elgin, Dripping Springs, Wimberley, Blanco, Tanglewood Forest, Andersonville, Austin-Bergstrom International Airport, Windmuir, Canyon Lake Dam, Lee Ender, Hato, Canyon Lake, and Lakeway. For your protection, move to an interior room on the lowest floor of a building. Large hail, damaging wind, and continuous cloud-to-ground lightning are occurring with these storms. Move indoors immediately. Lightning is one of nature's leading killers. Remember, if you can hear thunder, you are close enough to be struck by lightning. Torrential rainfall is occurring with these storms and may lead to flash flooding. Do not drive your vehicle through flooded roadways.
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0: National Weather Service in Fort Worth has issued a severe thunderstorm warning for northwestern Milam County in central Texas, southeastern Bell County in central Texas, until 10:30 p.m. Central Daylight Time. At 9:19 p.m. Central Daylight Time, a severe thunderstorm was located near Rogers, Oregon, 12 miles west of Cameron, moving south at 10 miles per hour. Hazard, 65 miles per hour wind gusts and quarter-size hail. Source, radar indicated. Impact, hail damage to vehicles is expected. Expect wind damage to roofs, siding, and trees. This severe thunderstorm will be near Rogers and Buchholz around 9:25 p.m. Central Daylight Time. Other locations impacted by the severe thunderstorm include Minerva, Edgeworth, Val Verde, Leedale, San Gabriel, Cyclone, Sharp, Yarelton, Sparks, and Pettibone. 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

0: The National Weather Service in Fort Worth has issued a severe thunderstorm warning for northwestern Milam County in central Texas, southeastern Bell County in central Texas, until 10:30 p.m. Central Daylight Time. At 9:19 p.m. Central Daylight Time, a severe thunderstorm was located near Rogers, or 12 miles west of Cameron, moving south at 10 miles per hour. Hazard, 65 miles per hour wind gusts and quarter-size hail. Source, radar indicated. Impact, hail damage to vehicles is expected. Expect wind damage to roofs, siding, and trees. This severe thunderstorm will be near Rogers and Buchholz around 9:25 p.m. Central Daylight Time. Other locations impacted by this severe thunderstorm include Minerva, Edgeworth, Val Verde, Leedale, San Gabriel, Cyclone, Sharp, Darrelton, Sparks, and Pentagone. For your protection, get inside a sturdy structure and stay away from windows.
1: This emergency warning message has been broadcast for your safety. 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

0: The National Weather Service in Charleston, West Virginia has issued a severe thunderstorm warning for Perry County, northern Morgan County, until 11:15 p.m. At 10:27 p.m., severe thunderstorms were located along a line extending from 6 miles east of Perry State Forest to near Bremen, moving east at 30 miles an hour. Hazard, 60 miles an hour wind gusts. Source, radar indicated. Impact, expect damage to roofs, siding, and track that include New Lexington, McConnellsville, Shawnee, Perry State Forest, Crooksville, Junction City, New Straitsville, Malta, Corning, Bristol, Hemlock, Renville, and Eaglepoort.
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0: National Weather Service in Austin, San Antonio has issued a severe thunderstorm warning for northwestern Bandera County, northwestern Kerr County, northeastern Edwards County, Real County, until 10:30 p.m. Central Daylight Time. At 9:29 p.m. Central Daylight Time, severe thunderstorms were located along a line extending from near Telegraph to 18 miles south of South Lana River State Park to 8 miles northwest of Vance, moving southeast at 30 miles per hour. Hazard, 60 miles per hour wind gusts and quarter-size hail. Source, radar indicated. Impact, hail damage to vehicles is expected. Expect wind damage to roofs, siding, and trees. Locations impacted include Rock Springs, Lakey, Vanderpool, Hunt, Tough, Kerr Wildlife Management Area, Mountain Home, Lost Maples State Natural Area, I-10 near the Kerr County Line, US 377 near the Kimball-Edwards County Line, US-83 near the Kerr-Kimball County Line, the intersection of I-10 and US 290, Grade Ranch, and Devil's Sinkhole State Natural Area. For your protection, move to an interior room on the lowest floor of a building.
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0: The National Weather Service in Austin, San Antonio has issued a severe thunderstorm warning for Caldwell County, Southern Hayes County, Guadalupe County, Southeastern Travis County, Bastrop County, Northwestern Gonzales County, Eastern Comal County, until 10:30 p.m. Central Daylight Time. At 9:25 p.m. Central Daylight Time, severe thunderstorms were located along a line extending from near Pflugerville to near San Marcos to near Smithson Valley, moving southeast at 30 miles per hour. Hazard, 70 miles per hour wind gusts and quarter-size hail. Source, radar indicated. Impact, hail damage to vehicles is expected. Expect considerable tree damage. Wind damage is also likely, roofs, and outbuildings. Locations impacted include Austin, New Braunfels, San Marcos, Pflugerville, Schertz, Kyle, Seguin, Sabalo, Buda, Lockhart, Elgin, Bastrop, Luling, Limberley, Austin-Bergstrom International Airport, Canyon Lake Dam, Canyon Lake, Manor, McQueenie, and Martindale. For your protection, move to an interior room on the lowest floor of a building. Large hail, damaging wind, and continuous cloud-to-ground lightning are occurring with these storms. Move indoors immediately. Lightning is one of nature's leading killers. Remember, if you can hear thunder, you are close enough to be struck by lightning. Torrential rainfall is occurring with these storms and may lead to flash flooding. Do not drive your vehicle.
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0: National Weather Service in Buffalo has issued a special marine warning for Lake Ontario from Sandy Island Beach State Park to Cape Vincent, the St. Lawrence River from Cape Vincent to Ogdensburg, until 11:30 p.m. At 10:34 p.m., strong thunderstorms were located along a line extending from near Tibbetts Point to 12 miles west of Sandy Island Beach, moving east at 30 knots. Hazard, wind gusts 34 knots or greater. Source, radar. Impact, small craft could be damaged in briefly higher winds and suddenly higher waves. Locations impacted include Pillar Point, Alexandria Bay, Southwood Beach, Henderson Harbor, Wellesley Island, Westcott Beach, Chemo Bay, Stony Point, Clayton, Sandy Island Beach, Black River Bay, Tibbetts Point, Sackett's Harbor, North Pond, St. Lawrence River, and Cape Vincent. Move to safe harbor until hazardous weather passes.
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0: the National Weather Service in Buffalo has issued a special marine warning for Lake Ontario from Sandy Island Beach State Park to Cape Vincent, the St. Lawrence River from Cape Vincent to Ogdensburg, until 11:30 p.m. At 10:34 p.m., strong thunderstorms were located along a line extending from near Tibbetts Point to 12 nautical miles west of Sandy Island Beach, moving east at 30 knots. Hazard, wind gusts 34 knots or greater. Source, radar. Impact, small craft could be damaged in briefly higher winds and suddenly higher waves. Locations impacted include Pillar Point, Alexandria Bay, Southwood Beach, Henderson Harbor, Wellesley Island, Westcott Beach, Chiamont Bay, Stony Point, Clayton, Sandy Island Beach, Black River Bay, Tibbetts Point, Sackett's Harbor, North Pond, St. Lawrence River, and Cape Vincent. Move to safe harbor until hazardous weather passes.
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0: The National Weather Service in Buffalo has issued a severe thunderstorm warning for Jefferson County, northwestern Lewis County, northeastern Oswego County, until 11:30 p.m. At 10:44 p.m., a severe thunderstorm was located near Dexter, or 12 miles west of Watertown, moving east at 60 miles per hour. Hazard, 60 miles per hour wind gusts. Source, radar indicated. Impact, expect damage to roofs, siding, and trees. Locations impacted include Watertown, Sandy Island Beach State Park, Fort Drum, Stony Point, Carthage, Loudville, Pulaski, West Carthage, Clayton, and Adams. This includes Interstate 81 between exits 37 and 52. For your protection, move to an interior room on the lowest floor of a building. Wind damage with this storm may occur before any rain or lightning. Do not wait for the sound of thunder before taking cover. Seek shelter immediately inside a sturdy structure and stay away from windows.
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0: National Weather Service in Fort Worth has issued a severe storm warning for southwestern Milam County in central Texas until 10:45 p.m. Central Daylight Time. At 9:59 p.m. Central Daylight Time, a severe thunderstorm was located near Thorndale, or 10 miles southwest of Rockdale, moving southeast at 15 miles per hour. Hazard, 65 miles per hour wind gusts and quarter-size hail. Source, radar indicated. Impact, hail damage to vehicles is expected. Expect wind damage to roofs, siding, and trees. This severe thunderstorm will be near Alcoa Lake around 10:05 p.m. Central Daylight Time. For your protection, get inside a sturdy structure and stay away from windows.
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0: National Weather Service in Austin, San Antonio has issued a severe thunderstorm warning for southeastern Williamson County, northeastern Bastrop County, northwestern Lee County until 11 p.m. Central Daylight Time. At 9:56 p.m. Central Daylight Time, severe thunderstorms were located along a line extending from near Thorndale to 6 miles northeast of Elgin, moving southeast at 20 miles per hour. Hazard, 60 miles per hour wind gusts and quarter-size hail. Source, radar indicated. Impact, hail damage to vehicles is expected. Expect wind damage to roofs, siding, and trees. Locations impacted include Taylor, Lexington, Atoll, Thorndale, Thrall, Fedor, Granger Dam, Tanglewood, Copeland, Knott Springs, Rice's Crossing, Lanaport, Blue, Hoxie, Mayersville, Waterloo, Hare, Leal, Noak, and Sand Oval. For your protection, move to an interior room on the lowest floor of a building. Large hail, damaging wind, and continuous cloud-to-ground lightning are occurring with these storms. Move indoors immediately. Lightning is one of nature's leading killers. Remember, if you can hear thunder, you are close enough to be struck by lightning. Torrential rainfall is occurring with these storms and may lead to flash flooding. Do not drive your vehicle through flooded roadways.
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0: National Weather Service in League City has issued a severe thunderstorm warning for western Burleson County in southeastern Texas until 11:15 p.m. Central Daylight Time. At 10:20 p.m. Central Daylight Time, severe thunderstorms were located a line extent from Rockdale to 6 miles west of Feder to 6 miles southwest of Cedar Creek, moving southeast at 25 miles per hour. Hazard, 60 miles per hour wind gusts and quarter-size hail. Source, radar indicated. Impact, hail damage to vehicles is expected. Expect wind damage to roofs, siding, and trees. Locations impacted include Caldwell, Lake Somerville State Park and Trailway, Danville, and Chrisman. For your protection, move to an interior room on the lowest floor of a building. Large hail, damaging wind, and continuous cloud-to-ground lightning are occurring with these storms. Move indoors immediately. Lightning is one of nature's leading killers. Remember, if you can hear thunder, you are close enough to be struck by lightning. Torrential rainfall is occurring with these storms, and may lead to flash flooding. Drive your vehicle.
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0: National Weather Service in Austin, San Antonio has issued a severe thunderstorm warning for Bastrop County, Lee County, Fayette County until 11:30 p.m. Central Daylight Time. At 10:23 p.m. Central Daylight Time, severe thunderstorms were located along a line extending from Tanglewood to near Fedor to near Rosanke, moving southeast at 35 miles per hour. Hazard, 70 miles per hour wind gusts and quarter-size hail. Source, radar indicated. Impact, hail damage to vehicles is expected. Expect considerable tree damage. It's also likely to mobile homes, roofs, and outbuildings. Locations impacted include Elgin, Bastrop, Giddings, Long Range, Smithville, Schulenburg, Flatonia, Lexington, Shelby, Fayetteville, Dimebox, Round Top, Fedor, Camp Swift, Circle D, KC Estates, Cedar Creek, Rosanke, Page, Muldoon, and Tanglewood. For your protection, move to an interior room on the lowest floor of a building. Large hail, damaging wind, and continuous cloud-to-ground lightning are occurring with these storms. Move indoors immediately. Lightning is one of nature's leading killers. Remember, if you can hear thunder, you are close enough to be. Torrential rainfall is occurring with these storms and may lead to flash flooding. Do not drive your vehicle through flooded roadways.
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0: severe thunderstorm watch number 233 remains in effect until 1 a.m. Central Daylight Time Wednesday, and now includes the following county: Fayette, Texas. Remember, a severe thunderstorm watch means the conditions are favorable for the development of severe weather, including large hail and damaging winds, in and close to the watch area. While severe weather may not be imminent, persons should remain alert for rapidly changing weather conditions and listen for later statements and possible warnings. 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

National Weather Service in League City has issued a severe thunderstorm warning for northern Colorado County in southeastern Texas, northwestern Austin County in southeastern Texas, southeastern Burleson County in southeastern Texas, central Washington County in southeastern Texas, until 11:45 p.m. Central Daylight Time. At 10:49 p.m. Central Daylight Time, severe thunderstorms were located along a line extending from near Caldwell to near Giddings to 8 miles southwest of Rozanke, moving southeast at 35 miles per hour. Hazard, 60 miles per hour wind gusts and quarter-size hail. Source, radar indicated. Impact, hail damage to vehicles expected. Expect wind damage to roofs, siding, and trees. Locations impacted include Brenham, Shelby, Somerville, Burton, Lake Somerville Dam, Lake Somerville State Park and Trailway, Kerman, Lyons, Independence, and Corey. For your protection, move to an interior room on the lowest floor of a building. Large hail, damaging wind, and continuous cloud-to-ground lightning are occurring with these storms. Move indoors immediately. Lightning is one of nature's leading killers. Remember, if you can hear thunder, you are close enough to be struck by lightning. Torrential rainfall is occurring with these storms, and may lead to flash flooding. Do not drive your vehicle through flooded roadways.

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0: The National Weather Service in League City has issued a severe thunderstorm warning for northern Colorado County in southeastern Texas, northwestern Austin County in southeastern Texas, southeastern Burleson County in southeastern Texas, central Washington County in southeastern Texas, until 11:45 p.m. Central Daylight Time. At 10:49 p.m. Central Daylight Time, severe thunderstorms were located along a line extending from near Caldwell to near Giddings to 8 miles southwest of Rosanke, moving southeast at 35 miles per hour. Hazard, 60 miles per hour wind gusts and quarter-size hail. Source, radar indicated. Impact, hail damage to vehicles is expected. Expect wind damage to roofs, siding, and trees. Locations impacted include Brenham, Shelby, Somerville, Burton, Lake Somerville Dam, Lake Somerville State Park and Trailway, Carmine, Lyons, Independence, and Corey. For your protection, move to an interior room on the lowest floor of a building. Large hail, damaging wind, and continuous cloud-to-ground lightning are occurring with these storms. Move indoors immediately. Lightning is one of nature's leading killers. Remember, if you can hear thunder, you are close enough to be struck by lightning. Torrential rainfall is occurring with these storms, and do not drive your vehicle through flooded roadways.
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0: National Weather Service in Austin, San Antonio has issued a severe thunderstorm warning for northeastern Bandera County, southeastern Kirk County, southwestern Blanco County, Kendall County, northern Bear County, Comal County, until 12:15 a.m. Central Daylight Time. At 11:22 p.m. center storms were located along a line extending from near Old Tunnel State Park to near Krimkoski State Natural Area, moving east at 35 miles per hour. Hazard, 60 miles per hour wind gusts. Source, radar indicated. Impact, expect damage to roofs, siding, and trees. Locations impacted include San Antonio, New Braunfels, Schertz, Converse, Universal City, Live Oak, Bernie, Selma, Comfort, Bandera, Randolph Air Force Base, Canyon Lake Dam, Canyon Lake, Fair Oaks Ranch, Bull Verde, Garden Ridge, Shadow Park, Hollywood Park, Cross Mountain, and Guadalupe River State Park. For your protection, move to an interior room on the lowest floor of a building. Large hail, damaging wind, and continuous cloud-to-ground lightning are occurring with these storms. Move indoors immediately. Light one of nature's leading killers. Remember, if you hear thunder, you are close enough to be struck by lightning. Torrential rainfall is occurring with these storms and may lead to flash flooding. Do not drive your vehicle through flooded roadways.
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0: Severe thunderstorm watch number 233 remains in effect until 1 a.m. Central Daylight Time Wednesday, and now includes the following counties, in Texas, Austin and Waller. Remember, a severe thunderstorm watch means the conditions are favorable for the development of severe weather, including large hail and damaging winds, in and close to the watch area. While severe weather may not be imminent, persons should remain alert for rapidly changing weather conditions and listen for later statements and possible warnings. 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

0: Severe thunderstorm watch number 233 remains in effect until 1 a.m. Central Daylight Time Wednesday, and now includes the following county: Waller, Texas. Remember, a severe thunderstorm watch means the conditions are favorable for the development of severe weather, including large hail and damaging winds, in and close to the watch area. While severe weather may not be imminent, persons should remain alert for rapidly changing weather conditions and listen for later statements and possible warnings. Stay tuned to NOAA Weather Radio, commercial radio and television outlets, or internet sources for the latest severe weather information.
1: This emergency warning message has been broadcast for your safety. 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

0: Severe thunderstorm watch number 233 remains in effect until 1 a.m. Central Daylight Time Wednesday, and now includes the following counties, Austin and Colorado. Remember, a severe thunderstorm watch means the conditions are favorable for the development of severe weather, including large hail and damaging winds in and close to the watch area. While severe weather may not be imminent, persons should remain alert for rapidly changing weather conditions and listen for later statements and possible warnings. Stay tuned to NOAA Weather Radio, commercial radio and television outlets, or internet sources for the latest severe weather information.
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0: National Weather Service in League City has issued a severe thunderstorm warning for Colorado County in southeastern Texas, Northwestern County in southeastern Texas, Austin County in southeastern Texas, Eastern Washington County in southeastern Texas, Western Waller County in southeastern Texas, until 12:30 a.m. Central Daylight Time. At 11:29 p.m. Central Daylight Time, severe thunderstorms were located along a line extending from near Lake Somerville Dam to near Industry to near Fayetteville, moving southeast at 50 miles per hour. Hazard, 60 miles per hour wind gusts and quarter-size hail. Source, radar indicated. Impact, hail damage to vehicles is expected. Expect wind damage to roofs, siding, and trees. Locations impacted include Brenham, Sealy, Hempstead, Belleville, Columbus, Eagle Lake, Weimar, Pine Island, San Felipe, Industry, Monaville, Duome, Cat Spring, Sheridan, Altair, Nauta, Ferg, Garwood, and Ryland. For your protection, move to an interior room on the lowest floor of a building. Large hail, damaging wind, and continuous cloud-to-ground lightning are occurring with these storms. Move indoors immediately. Lightning is one of nature's leading killers. Remember, if you can hear thunder, you are close enough to be struck by lightning. Torrential rainfall is occurring with these storms, and may lead to flash flooding. Do not drive your vehicle through flooded roadways.
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0: The National Weather Service in League City has issued a severe thunderstorm warning for Colorado County in southeastern Texas, northwestern Wharton County in southeastern Texas, Austin County in southeastern Texas, eastern Washington County in southeastern Texas, western Waller County in southeastern Texas, until 12:30 a.m. Central Daylight Time. At 11:29 p.m. Central Daylight Time, severe thunderstorms were located along a line extending from near Lake Somerville Dam to near Industry to near Fayetteville, moving southeast at 50 miles per hour. Hazard, 60 miles per hour wind gusts and quarter-size hail. Source, radar indicated. Impact, hail damage to vehicles is expected. Expect wind damage to roofs, siding, and trees. Locations impacted include Brenham, Sealy, Hempstead, Belleville, Columbus, Eagle Lake, Weimar, Pine Island, San Felipe, Industry, Monaville, Duome, Cat Spring, Sheridan, Altair, Nauta, Frelsburg, Garwood, and Rock Island. For your protection, move to an interior room on the lowest floor of a building. Large hail, damaging wind, and continuous cloud-to-ground lightning are occurring with these storms. Move indoors immediately. Lightning is one of nature's leading killers. Remember, if you can hear thunder, you are close enough to be struck by lightning. Torrential rainfall is occurring with these storms and may lead to flash flooding. Do not drive your vehicle through flooded roadways.
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0: National Weather Service in League City has issued a severe thunderstorm warning for Colorado County in southeastern Texas, northwestern Wharton County in southeastern Texas, Austin County in southeastern Texas, eastern Washington County in southeastern Texas, western Waller County in southeastern Texas, until 12:30 a.m. Central Daylight Time. At 11:29 p.m. Central Daylight Time, severe thunderstorms were located along a line extending from near Lake Somerville Dam to near Industries and near Fayetteville, moving southeast at 50 miles per hour. Hazard, 60 miles per hour wind gusts and quarter-size hail. Source, radar indicated. Impact, hail damage to vehicles is expected. Expect wind damage to roofs, siding, and trees. Locations impacted include Brenham, Sealy, Hempstead, Belleville, Columbus, Eagle Lake, Weimar, Pine Island, San Felipe, Industry, Monaville, Duome, Cat Spring, Sheridan, Altair, Nauta, Fellsburg, Garwood, and Rock Island. For your protection, move to an interior room on the lowest floor of a building. Large hail, damaging wind, and continuous cloud-to-ground lightning are occurring with these storms. Move indoors immediately. Lightning is one of nature's leading killers. Remember, if you can hear thunder, you are close enough to be struck by lightning. Torrential rainfall is occurring with these storms and may lead to flash flooding. Do not drive your vehicle through flooded roadways.
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0: National Weather Service in Corpus Christi has issued a severe thunderstorm warning for Southern Live, Oak County in South Central Texas, Central County in South Central Texas, until 3:45 a.m. Central Daylight Time. At 2:55 a.m. Central Daylight Time, severe thunderstorms were located along a line extending from near Mineral to near George West to 6 miles northwest of Clegg, moving southeast at 10 miles per hour. Hazard, 6 miles per hour wind gusts and penny-size hail. Source, radar indicated. Impact, expect damage to roofs, siding, and trees. Locations impacted include Beeville, George West, Mineral, Karen, Mount Lucas, Normana, River Creek Acres, Pettis, Dinero, Telida, and Telcida. This includes the following highways: Interstate 37 between mile markers 44 and 64. US Highway 281 between mile markers 628 and 642. US Highway 181 between mile markers 574 and 598. US Highway 59 between mile markers 692 and 728. For your protection, move to an interior room on the lowest floor of a building.
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0: The National Weather Service in Louisville has issued a flash flood warning for Crawford County in South Central Indiana, Northern Perry County in South Central Indiana, until 7:15 a.m. or 6:15 a.m. At 4:08 a.m. or 3:08 a.m., Doppler radar indicated thunderstorms producing heavy rain across the warned area. Between 1 and 2 inches of rain have fallen. Additional rainfall amounts of 1 to 2 inches are possible in the warned area. Flash flooding is ongoing or expected to begin shortly. Expected hazards include flash flooding caused by thunderstorms. Source, radar. The following impacts are expected: flash flooding of small creeks and streams, urban areas, highways, streets and underpasses, as well as upward drainage and low-lying areas. Some locations that will experience flash flooding include English, Carefree Town, Mount Pleasant, Marengo, Leopold, West Fork, St. Croix, Sulphur, Oil, Doolittle Mills. Repeating, a flash flood warning has been issued until 6:15 a.m. for the following county: Perry, Indiana.
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0: National Weather Service in Corpus Christi has issued a special marine warning for coastal waters from Baffin Bay to Port Aransas out 20 nautical miles, coastal waters from Port Aransas to Matagorda the Ship Channel out 20 nautical miles, Copano, Aransas, and Redfish Bays, Corpus Christi and New Aces Bays, San Antonio, Mesquite, and Espiritu Santo Bays, until 4:45 a.m. Central Daylight Time. At 3:46 a.m. Central Daylight Time, strong thunderstorms were located along a line extending from 11 nautical miles northeast of Rockport to 18 nautical miles northwest of Corpus Christi North Beach to 33 nautical miles northwest of Riviera Beach, moving southeast at 25 knots. Hazard, wind gusts to 40 knots. Source, radar. Impact, expect wind gusts in excess of 34 knots, suddenly higher waves, frequent lightning, and heavy downpours. Make sure all on board are wearing life jackets. Locations impacted include Portland, Corpus Christi North Beach, Corpus Christi Naval Air Station, Seadrift, Port Aransas, Ingleside on the Bay, Port O'Connor, Rockport, and downtown Corpus Christi. Move to safe harbor until hazardous weather passes.
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0: The National Weather Service in Corpus Christi has issued a severe thunderstorm warning for Aransas County in South Central Texas, Southern Calhoun County, Nueces County in South Central Texas, Eastern San Patricio County in South Central Texas, Central Jim Wells County in South Central Texas, South Central Refugio County in South Central Texas, Central Claiborne County in South Central Texas until 5 a.m. Central Daylight Time. At 4:21 a.m. Central Daylight Time, severe thunderstorms were located along a line extending from near Holiday Beach to Del Mar College Windward Campus to near Bishop, moving southeast at 35 miles per hour. Hazard, 60 miles per hour wind gusts. Source, radar indicated. Impact, expect damage to roofs, siding, and trees. Locations impacted include Corpus Christi, Kingsville, Portland, Robstown, Rockport, Port Aransas, Tapco, Corpus Christi International Airport, Lamar, Ingleside, Aransas Pass, Bishop, Gregory, Ingleside on the Bayside, Quintana, Palm Harbor, Corpus Christi North Division. This includes the following highways: Interstate 37 between mile markers 1 and 17. U.S. Highway 181 between mile markers 626 and 648. U.S. Highway 77 between mile markers 672 and 694. For your protection, move to an interior room on the lowest floor of a building.
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1: In Corpus Christi has issued a special marine warning for Baton Bay and Upper Laguna Madre, coastal waters from Baton Bay to Port Aransas out 20 nautical miles, Corpus Christi and New Asas Bays, waters from Baton Bay to Port Aransas from 20 to 60 nautical miles, until 5:30 a.m. Central Daylight Time. At 4:34 a.m. Central Daylight Time, severe thunderstorms were located along a line extending from near downtown Corpus Christi to 13 nautical miles north of Riviera Beach to 36 nautical miles west of Malakoy Beach, moving southeast at 30 knots. Hazard, wind gusts in excess of 50 knots. Source, radar. Impact, expect wind gusts in excess of 50 knots and suddenly higher waves. Boats could sustain significant damage or capsize. Jackets. Return to safe harbor if possible. Locations impacted include Riviera Beach, Flower Bluff, Packery Channel, Malakoy Beach, and Corpus Christi Naval Air Station. Move to safe harbor until hazardous weather passes.
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0: The National Weather Service in Corpus Christi has issued a special marine warning for coastal waters from Baffin Bay to Port Aransas out 20 nautical miles, coastal waters from Port Aransas to Matagorda the Ship Channel out 20 nautical miles, Copano, Aransas, and Redfish Bays, Corpus Christi and New Aces Bays, San Antonio, Mesquite, and Espiritu Santo Bays, waters from Port Aransas to Matagorda the Ship Channel from 20 to 60 nautical miles until 5:45 a.m. Central Daylight Time. At 4:44 a.m. Central Daylight Time, severe thunderstorms were located along a line extending from Seadrift to 8 nautical miles southeast of Rockport to near Ingleside on the bay, moving southeast at 25 knots. Hazard, wind gusts in excess of 50 knots. Source, radar. Impact, expect wind gusts in excess of 50 knots and suddenly higher waves. Boats could sustain significant damage or capsize. 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Locations impacted include Port Aransas, Ingleside on the Bay, downtown Corpus Christi, Corpus Christi Naval Air Station, and Rockport. Move to safe harbor until hazardous weather passes.
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0: National Weather Service in Brownsville has issued a severe thunderstorm warning for northern Kennedy County in deep South Texas, northeastern Brooks County in deep South Texas, until 5:45 a.m. Central Daylight Time. At 5:03 a.m. Central Daylight Time, a severe thunderstorm was located near Kennedy County Sheriff's Office, or near Sarita, moving southeast at 35 miles per hour. Hazard, 60 miles per hour wind gusts. Source, radar indicated. Impact, expect damage to roofs, siding, and trees. Locations impacted include Sal Farias, Armstrong, Sarita, Kennedy County Wind Farms, La Colonia Park, Airport Road Addition, U-South 77 Border Patrol Station, Sal Farias Jr. High School, Pleasant Park, and Kennedy County Sheriff's Office. 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Torrential rainfall is occurring with this storm and may lead to flash flooding. Do not drive your vehicle through flooded roadways.
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0: The National Weather Service in Corpus Christi has issued a special marine warning for Baton Bay and Upper Laguna Madre. Coastal waters from Baton Bay to Port Aransas out 20 nautical miles. Corpus Christi and New Aces Bays. Waters from Baton Bay to Port Aransas from 20 to 60 nautical miles until 6:30 a.m. Central Daylight Time. At 5:32 a.m. Central Daylight Time, strong thunderstorms were located along a line extending from 19 nautical miles east of Rockport to 18 nautical miles southeast of Port Aransas to 10 nautical miles southeast of Maliquai Beach, moving east at 25 knots. Hazard, wind gusts to nearly 50 knots. Source, radar. Impact, expect wind gusts in excess of 34 knots, suddenly higher waves, frequent lightning, and heavy downpours. Make sure all on board are wearing life jackets. Locations impacted include Port Aransas, Packery Channel, and Maliquai Beach. Move to safe harbor until hazardous weather passes.
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0: The National Weather Service in Corpus Christi has issued a special marine warning for coastal waters from Port Aransas to Matagorda ship channel out 20 nautical miles, San Antonio, Mesquite, and Espiritu Santo Bays. Waters from Port Aransas to Matagorda ship channel from 20 to 60 nautical miles until 6:45 a.m. Central Daylight Time. At 5:45 a.m. Central Daylight Time, strong thunderstorms were located along a line extending from 7 nautical miles southwest of Port O'Connor to 19 nautical miles east of Rockport to 21 nautical miles east of Port Aransas, moving east at 20 knots. Hazard, wind gusts to nearly 50 knots. Source, radar. Impact, expect wind gusts in excess of 34 knots, suddenly waves, frequent lightning, and heavy downpours. Make sure all on board are wearing life jackets. Locations impacted include Port Aransas. Move to safe harbor until hazardous weather passes.
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0: Service in Wilmington has issued a severe thunderstorm warning for Eastern Franklin County, Ohio. Until 7:30 a.m., a severe thunderstorm was located over Columbus, moving northeast at 35 miles an hour. Hazard, 60 miles an hour wind gusts. Source, radar indicated. Impact, expect damage to trees and power lines. Locations impacted include Columbus, Westerville, Reynoldsburg, Upper Arlington, Gahanna, Worthington, Bexley, Pawtuskawa, Minerva Park, The Ohio State University, Easton, Whitehall, New Albany, Grandview Heights, Obeck, Valley View, Marble Cliff, Fort Columbus Airport, Cooper Ridge, and Clintonville. This includes the following interstates: I-70 in Ohio between mile markers 94 and 107. I-71 in Ohio between mile markers 103 and 119.
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0: National Weather Service in Corpus Christi has issued a special marine warning for waters from Baffin Bay to Port Aransas from 20 to 60 nautical miles, waters from Port Aransas to Matagorda Ship Channel from 20 to 60 nautical miles until 7:15 a.m. Central Daylight Time. At 6:17 a.m. Central Daylight Time, severe thunderstorms capable of producing waterspouts were located along a line extending from 30 nautical miles southwest of Matagorda Island 607 to 35 nautical miles east of Packery Channel to 32 nautical miles southeast of Malakoy Beach, moving southeast at 30 knots. Hazard, waterspouts and wind gusts to 40 knots. Source, radar. Impact, waterspouts can quickly form and capsize boats, damage vessels and oil rigs, and create suddenly higher waves. Make sure all on board are in a secure location and wearing life jackets. Expect wind gusts in excess of 34 knots, suddenly higher waves, frequent lightning, and heavy downpours. Severe thunderstorms will remain over mainly open waters. Move to safe harbor until hazardous weather passes.
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0: National Weather Service in Brownsville has issued a severe thunderstorm warning for southeastern Kennedy County in Deep South Texas, northeastern Cameron County in Deep South Texas, central Willacy County in Deep South Texas, until 7:15 a.m. Central Daylight Time. At 6:26 a.m. Central Daylight Time, a severe thunderstorm was located 8 miles northeast of San Perlita, or 10 miles west of Port Mansfield, moving southeast at 45 miles per hour. Hazard, 60 miles per hour wind gusts. Source, radar indicated. Impact, expect damage to roofs, siding, and trees. Locations impacted include Rio Hondo, Arroyo City, Port Mansfield, San Perlita, Port Mansfield Chamber of Commerce, Port Mansfield Airport, Porfirio, Rudolph, Rio Hondo Elementary School, and Rio Hondo High School. For your protection, move to an interior room on the lowest floor of a building. Torrential rainfall is occurring with this storm and may lead to flash flooding. Do not drive your vehicle through flooded roadways.
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0: the National Weather Service in Brownsville has issued a severe thunderstorm warning for Central Cameron County in Deep South Texas until 8:00 a.m. Central Daylight Time. At 7:08 a.m. Central Daylight Time, a severe thunderstorm was located near Holly Beach or near Laurels, moving south at 35 miles per hour. Hazard, 60 miles per hour in gusts and penny-size hail. Source, radar indicated. Impact, expect damage to roofs, siding, and trees. Locations impacted include Los Fresnos, South Padre Island, Rancho Viejo, Rio Hondo, Southmost, Olmedo, Port of Brownsville, Cameron Park, Laurels, and downtown Brownsville. For your protection, move to an interior room on the lowest floor of a building.
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0: the National Weather Service in Brownsville has issued a severe thunderstorm warning for northeastern Cameron County in Deep South Texas, central Willacy County in Deep South Texas, until 8:00 a.m. Central Daylight Time. At 7:22 a.m. Central Daylight Time, a severe thunderstorm was located near Lozano, 47 miles south of Arroyo City, moving south at 40 miles per hour. Hazard, 60 miles per hour wind gusts and penny-size hail. Source, radar indicated. Impact, expects damage to roofs, siding, and trees. Locations impacted include Rio Hondo, Arroyo City, Port Mansfield, San Perlita, Port Mansfield Chamber of Commerce, Port Mansfield Airport, Porfirio, Rio Hondo Elementary School, Rio Hondo High School, and Willamar. For your protection, move to an interior room on the lowest floor of a building.
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0: the National Weather Service in Brownsville has issued a severe thunderstorm warning for eastern Cameron County in deep south Texas, southeastern Willacy County in deep south Texas, until 8:45 a.m. Central Daylight Time. At 7:53 a.m. Central Daylight Time, a severe thunderstorm was located over Port Isabel High School, or near South Padre Island, moving south at 40 miles per hour. Hazard, 60 miles per hour wind gusts. Source, radar indicated. Impact, expect damage to roofs, siding, and trees. Locations impacted include Los Fresnos, South Padre Island, Cameron Park, Laurels, Arroyo City, Southmost, Port of Brownsville, Downtown Brownsville, Brownsville, and Lincoln Park. For your protection, move to an interior room on the lowest floor of a building. If on or near Laguna Madre, get away from the water and move indoors or inside a vehicle. Remember, lightning can strike out to 15 miles from the parent thunderstorm. If you can hear thunder, you are close enough to be struck by lightning. Move to safe shelter now. Do not be caught on the water in the thunderstorm.
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1: This is the National Weather Service in Mobile, Alabama. The preceding signal was a test of the NOAA Weather Radio Warning Alarm device for stations K-East C-61 Mobile, K-East C-86 Milton, WWF 55 Jackson, KIH 59 Dillinger, WNG 646 Brooklyn, WNG 640 Leakesville, and WNG 607 Greenville. During potentially dangerous weather situations, specially built receivers can be automatically activated to warn of the impending hazard. Tests of signal and receiver's performance are normally conducted by the National Weather Service between 9 and 10 a.m. and between 6 and 8 p.m. each Wednesday. If there is a threat of or existing severe weather within the area Wednesday, the test will be postponed until the next available good weather day. Reception of this broadcast, and especially the warning alarm, will vary at any given location. This variability, which is normally more noticeable at greater distances from the transmitter, can occur even if you are using a good quality receiver, which is in good working order. The warning alarm will be activated for hazardous watches and warnings, which affect the following counties. In Mississippi, George, Greene, Jackson, Perry, Stone, and Wayne. In Alabama, Baldwin, Butler, Choctaw, Clark, Coffey, Conecuh, Covington, Crenshaw, Escambia, Geneva, Lowndes, Mobile, Monroe, Pike, Washington, and Wilcox. And in the Florida Panhandle, Escambia, Okaloosa, Santa Rosa, and Walton. 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We now return you to our normal program.
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1: This is the National Weather Service office in Jacksonville. The preceding alarm tone was a test of the public warning system on NOAA weather radio station KHB39. During potentially dangerous weather situations, specially built receivers can be automatically activated by the signal to warn of the impending hazard. Tests of the signal and receiver's performance are normally conducted by the National Weather Service between 10 a.m. and noon each Wednesday. If there is a possibility of severe weather, the test will be postponed to the next available good weather day. Reception of this broadcast, and especially the warning alarm tone, will vary at any given location. This variability, normally more noticeable at greater distances from the transmitter, can occur, even though you are using a good quality receiver in good working order. The warning alarm tone will be activated for hazardous watches and warnings for the following counties in Galt, Nassau, Putnam, and St. John's, and for Camden County in southeast Georgia. In addition to the regular tone alarm, the NOAA Weather Radio System is equipped with an additional warning device called SAME, which is short for Specific Area Message Encoder. Unlike the normal warning tone, which alerts all alarmable NOAA weather radios in range of this broadcast, SAME allows people with a SAME-equipped weather radio to be notified of watches and or warnings affecting only the county desired. For more information regarding NOAA weather radio, contact the National Weather Service at 13701 Fang Drive, Jacksonville, Florida, 32218, or call 1-904-741-4370. 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

0: 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If this had been an actual emergency, such as a tornado, a toxic material release, nuclear plant incident, or other state or local emergency that affects your safety, official messages would have followed the alert tone. This concludes this test of the emergency alert system.
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0: 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If this had been an actual emergency, important information would have followed the alert tones. This concludes this test of the emergency alert system.
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1: Interrumpe la programación regular de esta emisora para realizar la prueba semanal del sistema de alertas de emergencias para Puerto Rico y las Islas Vírgenes estadounidenses. Durante situaciones de emergencia, esta alarma será activada. La prueba se realiza los miércoles entre las 11 y 12 del mediodía, si las condiciones del tiempo lo permiten. De no ser así, se llevará a cabo el próximo miércoles. The National Weather Service Set Point has interrupted the normal broadcast to conduct a weekly test of the emergency alert system for Puerto Rico and the U.S. Virgin Islands. During emergency situations, this alarm will be activated. This test is conducted every Wednesday between 11 and 12 noon. If weather conditions are unfavorable, the test will be done on the following Wednesday. Now we return to our regular programming. 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
2: 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This test is conducted each Wednesday at 11 a.m. Specially programmed receivers are alerted for specific watches, warnings, and advisories. In the event that severe weather is expected on Wednesday, or there is inclement weather, the test is postponed to the next fair weather day. 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

0: 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The preceding tone signals were a test of the alarm device of this weather radio station. During potentially dangerous weather situations, specially built receivers will be automatically activated by these tones to warn of impending hazards. Tests of these receivers are conducted by the National Weather Service between 11 a.m. and 12 noon on each Wednesday. 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And in northern West Virginia, Brooke, Hancock, Marshall, and Ohio. And finally, in east central Ohio, Columbiana County. 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

0: This is a test of the all-hazards NOAA weather radio warning device. During potentially dangerous weather situations, specially built weather radios will be automatically activated to warn of the impending hazards. Tests of these radios and the warning alarm system will be conducted by the National Weather Service every Wednesday between 11 a.m. and noon. If there is a threat of severe weather, the test will be postponed to the next available good weather day. Reception of this broadcast and the warning alarm will vary at any given location. This variability, normally more noticeable at greater distances from the transmitter, will occur even though you are using a good quality receiver in perfect working order. To provide the most consistent warning service possible, the warning alarm will only be activated for warnings in selected watches affecting the listening area.
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0: 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This test is conducted between 11 a.m. and noon each Wednesday. If there is a risk of severe weather, the test will be postponed to the next good weather day. Reception of this broadcast and the alarm tone will vary at any given location. This alarm tone will be activated for hazardous watches and warnings for the following counties: Beaufort, Bryan, Bullock, Chatham, Effingham, Jasper, Liberty, and Scruven. 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

0: is a test of the NOAA weather radio warning alarm device and the emergency alert system. During potentially dangerous weather situations, specially built receivers are automatically activated to warn of the impending severe weather and or hazards in south central Indiana and north central Kentucky. Tests of these receivers are normally conducted every Tuesday between 6 p.m. and 7 p.m. local time, and every Wednesday between 11 a.m. and noon local time. When there is a threat of or existing severe weather in the area, the test is postponed until the next available non-severe broadcast originates from the National Weather Service office in Louisville on a frequency of 162.475 MHz. Reception of this broadcast and the warning alarm will vary at any given location. To provide the most consistent warning service possible, the warning alarm will be activated for watches and warnings affecting the following counties. In South Central Indiana, Clark, Floyd, Harrison, Jefferson, Scott, and Washington. In North Central Kentucky, Bullitt, Henry, Jefferson, Nelson, Oldham, Shelby, Spencer, and Trimble. 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We now return you to regular programming.
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0: This is a test of the NOAA weather radio warning device. During potentially dangerous weather situations, specially built receivers are automatically activated to warn of the impending hazard. Tests of these receivers normally are conducted by the National Weather Service every Wednesday, between 11 a.m. and noon. When there is the threat of, or existing severe weather in the area on Wednesday, the test is postponed to the first available good weather day. Reception of this broadcast and the warning alarm will vary at any given location. This variability, normally more noticeable at greater distances from the transmitter, will occur even though you are using a good quality receiver in perfect working order. To provide the most consistent warning service possible, the warning alarm will be activated only for warnings and selected watches affecting the South Florida counties. In addition to the regular alarm tone, the NOAA Weather Radio System is equipped with an additional warning service called SAME, that is short for Specific Area Message Encoder. Unlike the normal tone of 1050 Hz, which activates all alarmable NWR radios monitoring the station, SAME allows people with a special receiver to be notified of watches and or warnings affecting only the county desired. 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For more information regarding the SAME program, contact your local National Weather Service office.
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0: This is a test of the NOAA radio warning device. During potentially dangerous weather situations, specially built receivers are automatically activated to warn of the impending hazard. Tests of these receivers normally are conducted by the National Weather Service every Wednesday, between 11 a.m. and noon. When there is the threat of, or existing severe weather in the area on Wednesday, the test is postponed to the first available good weather day. Reception of this broadcast and the warning alarm will vary at any given location. This variability, normally more noticeable at greater distances from the transmitter, will occur even though you are using a good quality receiver in perfect working order. To provide the most consistent warning service possible, the warning alarm will be activated only for warnings and selected watches affecting the South Florida counties. In addition to the regular alarm tone, the NOAA radio system is equipped with an additional warning service called SAME, that is short for Specific Area Message Encoder. Unlike the normal tone of 1050 Hz, which activates all alarmable NWR radios monitoring the station, SAME allows people with a special receiver to be notified of watches and or warnings affecting only the county desired. SAME radios are especially useful for schools, hospitals, businesses, government agencies, and commercial radio and television. For more information regarding the SAME program, contact your local National Weather Service office.
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0: 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This was a test.
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0: This is a test of the all-hazards NOAA weather radio warning device. During potentially dangerous weather situations, specially built weather radios will be automatically activated to warn of the impending hazards. Tests of these radios and the warning alarm system will be conducted by the National Weather Service every Wednesday between 11 a.m. and noon. If there is a threat of severe weather, the test will be postponed to the next available good weather day. Reception of this broadcast and the warning alarm will vary at any given location. This variability, normally more noticeable at greater distances from the transmitter, will occur even though you are using a good quality receiver in perfect working order. To provide the most consistent warning service possible, the warning alarm will only be activated for warnings in selected watches affecting the listening area.
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0: This is the National Weather Service in Morristown, Tennessee. 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During potentially dangerous weather situations, this broadcast will send a signal to activate weather radios in the threatened area. These radios may be activated for other non-weather emergencies as well, such as hazardous chemical spills and amber alerts. The weather radio alerting system is tested weekly, with the tests normally conducted between 11 a.m. and noon each Wednesday. If there is an ongoing weather event, the test may be postponed to the next available good weather day. The reception of this broadcast can be degraded for one or more of the following reasons. 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

monthly test of the No Weather Radio All Hazards Warning Device for Station WXL39 in Allentown, Pennsylvania. During potentially dangerous weather situations, specially built receivers are automatically activated to warn of the impending hazard. Tests of the signal are normally conducted by the National Weather Service in Mount Holly, New Jersey, every Wednesday between 11 a.m. and noon. If there is a threat of severe weather during the normal test time, the test will be postponed to the next good weather day. Reception of this broadcast, and especially the warning alarm tone, will vary at any given location. This variability, normally more noticeable at greater distances from the transmitter, can occur even though you are using a good quality receiver in perfect working order. The warning alarm tone will be activated for hazardous weather watches and warnings for the following counties in Pennsylvania: Berks, Bucks, Carbon, Lehigh, Monroe, Montgomery, Northampton, Pike, and Schuylkill. And in New Jersey, Hunterdon, Mercer, Morris, Somerset, Sussex, and Warren. 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

0: 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During potentially dangerous weather situations, specially built receivers are automatically activated to warn of impending hazards. When there is a threat of, or existing severe weather, the test is postponed until the first available good weather day. Reception of this broadcast, and the warning alarm, will vary at any given location. This variability, normally more noticeable at greater distances from the transmitter, may occur even though you are using a good quality receiver in perfect working order. The warning alarm will be activated for warnings in selected watches affecting locations in portions of West Kentucky, Southeast Missouri, Southern Illinois, Southwest Indiana, and Northwest Tennessee. 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

0: Alarm system. NOAA National Weather Service normally conducts this test every Wednesday between 11:30 a.m. and noon. If there is a threat of severe weather, the test will be postponed until the next fair weather day. You will be informed between 7 a.m. and 11:30 a.m. each test day if the test will or will not be conducted. This test is conducted to give you the opportunity to ensure that your radio alarm system is in good working order. This has been a test.
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0: Greenville, Spartanburg. The preceding signal was a test of weather radio station, WXJ21's public warning system. During potentially dangerous weather situations, specially built receivers can be automatically activated to warn of an impending hazard. Test of the signal and receiver's performance are normally conducted between 11 a.m. and noon each Wednesday. If there had been a threat of severe weather, the test would have been postponed until the next available good weather day. Reception of this broadcast, and the warning alarm, will vary at any given location. This variability, normally more noticeable at greater distances from the transmitter, can occur even though you are using a good quality receiver, in good working order. The warning alarm will be activated for hazardous watches and warnings. For station WXJ21, broadcasting on a frequency of 162.55 MHz, the warning alarm will be activated for the following counties: in South Carolina, Abbeville, Anderson, Cherokee, Greenville, Greenwood, Lawrence, Dewberry, Oconee, Pickens, Spartanburg, and Union. And in North Carolina, Polk and Rutherford. 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

0: This is a weekly test of the No Radio All Hazards Warning Device, station KIH 28 in Philadelphia, Pennsylvania. During potentially dangerous weather situations, specially built receivers are automatically activated to warn of the impending hazard. Tests of the signal are normally conducted by New Jersey every Wednesday between 11 a.m. and noon. If there is a threat of severe weather during the normal test time, the test will be postponed to the next good weather day. Reception of this broadcast, and especially the warning alarm tone, will vary at any given location. This variability, normally more noticeable at greater distances from the transmitter, can occur even though you are using a good quality receiver in perfect working order. The warning alarm tone will be activated for hazardous weather watches and warnings for the following counties and marine areas near the city of Philadelphia, in Pennsylvania, Berks, Bucks, Chester, Delaware, Montgomery and Philadelphia. In New Jersey, Burlington, Camden, Cumberland, Gloucester, Hunterdon, Mercer, Monmouth and Salem. In Delaware, Kent and Newcastle, including Upper Delaware Bay. And in Maryland, Cecil, including Chesapeake Bay north of Pools Island. 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

0: test of the NOAA radio all-hazard warning device for station WXK97 in Sudlersville, Maryland. During particularly dangerous weather situations, specially built receivers are automatically activated to warn of the impending hazard. Tests of the signal are normally conducted by the National Weather Service in Mount Holly, New Jersey every Wednesday between 11 a.m. and noon. If there is a threat of severe weather during the normal test time, the test will be postponed to the next good weather day. Reception of this broadcast, and especially the warning alarm tone, will vary at any given location. This variability, normally more noticeable at greater distances from the transmitter, can occur even though you are using a good quality receiver in perfect working order. The warning alarm tone will be activated for hazardous weather watches and warnings for the following counties, independent cities, and marine areas in and near the Upper Delmarva Peninsula, in Maryland, and the Arundel, Baltimore, Caroline, Cecil, Dorchester, Hartford, Howard, Kent, Queen Anne's, and Talbot counties, Baltimore City, and Chesapeake Bay north of Drum Point. The entire state of Delaware, including Delaware Bay but not including the adjacent Atlantic coastal waters. In New Jersey, Cumberland and Salem. Pennsylvania, Chester. 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

0: been a threat of severe weather, the test would have been postponed until the next available good weather day. Reception of this broadcast, and the warning alarm, will vary at any given location. This variability, normally more noticeable at greater distances from the transmitter, can occur even though you are using a good quality receiver, in good working order. The warning alarm will be activated for hazardous watches and warnings. 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

0: This is the National Weather Service office at Greenville, Spartanburg. The preceding signal was a test of weather radio station, WXL-70's public warning system. During potentially dangerous weather situations, specially built receivers can be automatically activated to warn of an impending hazard. Tests of the signal and receiver's performance are normally conducted between 11 a.m. and noon each Wednesday. If there had been a threat of severe weather, the test would have been postponed until the next available good weather day. Reception of this broadcast and the warning alarm will vary at any given location. This variability, normally more noticeable at greater distances from the transmitter, can occur even though you are using a good quality receiver in good working order. The warning alarm will be activated for hazardous watches and warnings. For station WXL-70, broadcasting near Charlotte on a frequency of 162.475 MHz, the warning alarm will be activated for the following counties in North Carolina: Alexander, Anson, Cabarrus, Catawba, Cleveland, Gaston, Iredell, Lincoln, Mecklenburg, Montgomery, Richmond, Rowan, Stanley, and Union. In South Carolina, Cherokee and York. 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

0: The proceeding was a test of the National Weather Service emergency warning system at Cleveland, WXJ53. This test is conducted at approximately 11:30 each Wednesday morning, weather permitting. If this had been an actual emergency weather situation, the warning alarm would have been followed by an actual watch or warning. Reception of this broadcast and the warning alarm will vary at any given location. This variability or distances from the transmitter will occur even if you are using a quality receiver in perfect working order. To provide the most consistent warning service possible, the warning alarm will normally be activated for warnings in selected watches within a 40-mile radius of your transmitter. This area includes the following counties in the Cleveland listening area: Banks, Barrow, Cherokee, Clark, Dawson, Forsyth, Franklin, Gwinnett, Habersham, Hall, Hart, Jackson, Lumpkin, Madison, Oconee, Pickens, Stevens, Walton, and White. This concludes the weekly test of the warning alarm system. We now return to our normal weather broadcasting.
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0: test of the no-weather radio warning alarm device and the emergency alert system. During potentially dangerous weather situations, specially built receivers are automatically activated to warn of the impending severe weather and or hazards for the Florida Panhandle and South Central Georgia. Tests of these receivers are normally conducted every Wednesday between 11 a.m. and noon local time. When there is a threat of or existing severe weather in the area on Wednesday, the test is postponed until the next available non-severe portion of this broadcast, and the warning alarm will vary at any given location. To provide the most consistent warning service possible, the warning alarm will be activated for watches and warnings affecting the Florida Panhandle, Southeast Alabama, Southwest and South Central Georgia. This concludes the weekly test of the no-weather radio warning alarm and the emergency alert system for the entire county warning area serviced by the Tallahassee Weather Forecast Office.
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0: The proceeding was a test of the National Weather Service emergency warning system at Cleveland, WXJ 53. This test is conducted at approximately 11:30 each Wednesday morning, weather permitting. If this had been an actual emergency weather situation, the warning alarm would have been followed by an actual watch or warning. Reception of this broadcast and the warning alarm will vary at any given location. This variability or distances from the transmitter will occur even if you are using a quality receiver in perfect working order. To provide the most consistent warning service possible, the warning alarm will normally be activated for warnings in selected watches within a 40-mile radius of your transmitter. This area includes the following counties in the Cleveland listening area: Banks, Barrow, Cherokee, Clark, Dawson, Forsyth, Franklin, Gwinnett, Habersham, Hall, Hart, Jackson, Lumpkin, Madison, Oconee, Pickens, Stevens, Walton, and White. This concludes the weekly test of the warning alarm system. We now return to our normal weather broadcasting.
1: 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The following emergency bulletin may affect your area. 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

0: during potentially dangerous weather situations or other emergencies, specially built receivers are automatically activated to warn of the impending hazard. Tests of these receivers are normally conducted by the National Weather Service every Wednesday between 11 a.m. and noon. Reception of this program and the warning alarm will vary at any given location. The variability becomes more noticeable at greater distances from the transmitter. To provide the most consistent warning service possible, the warning alarm will be activated for warnings, selected watches, and other environmental emergencies affecting the following North Carolina counties: Alamance, Alexander, Allegheny, Anson, Bertie, Cabarrus, Caswell, Chatham, Davidson, Davie, Durham, Edgecombe, Forsyth, Franklin, Grahamville, Greene, Guilford, Halifax, Harnett, Hoke, Iredell, Johnston, Lee, Martin, Montgomery, Moore, Nash, Northampton, Orange, Pearson, Pitt, Randolph, Richmond, Rockingham, Rouen, Scotland, Stanley, Stokes, Surrey, Union, Vance, Wake, Warren, Wayne, Wilkes, Wilson, and Yadkin. The warning alarm will also be activated for the following counties in South Carolina: Chesterfield and Marlborough, and the following counties in Virginia: Brunswick, Carroll, Floyd, Grayson, Henry, Mecklenburg, Patrick, and Pennsylvania. This includes the independent cities of Galax, Martinsville, and Danville. Repeating, the National Weather Service has just activated the public warning alarm tone in the test of the weather radio's warning alarm system.
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0: This is a weekly test of the NOAA weather radio warning alarm device and the emergency alert system. During potentially dangerous weather situations, specially built receivers are automatically activated to warn of the impending severe weather and or hazards for the Florida Panhandle, Southeast Alabama, Southwest and South Central Georgia. Tests of these receivers are normally conducted every Wednesday between 11 a.m. and noon local time. When there is a threat of or existing severe weather in the area on Wednesday, the test is postponed until the next available non-severe or non-hazard day. Reception of this broadcast and the warning alarm will vary at any given location. To provide the most consistent warning service possible, the warning alarm will be activated for watches and warnings affecting the Florida Panhandle, Southeast Alabama, Southwest and South Central Georgia. This concludes the weekly test of the NOAA weather radio warning alarm and emergency alert system for the entire county warning area serviced by the Tallahassee Weather Forecast Office.
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0: This is the National Weather Service in Jackson, Mississippi. The preceding signal was a test of the weather radio warning alarm device. During potentially dangerous weather situations, specially built receiver can be automatically activated by the signal to warn of the impending hazard. Tests of the signal and your receiver's performance are normally conducted by the National Weather Service each Wednesday between 11 a.m. and noon. If there is a severe weather, the test will be postponed to the next available good weather day. Reception of this broadcast, and especially the warning alarm tone, will vary at any given location. This variability, normally more noticeable at greater distances from the transmitter, can occur even though you are using a good quality receiver in good working order. This concludes the weekly test of the weather radio warning alarm device.
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0: 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The preceding audio signals and alarm tones were a test of NOAA All Hazards Radio Public Warning Alarm System for transmitters across eastern Nebraska and southwest Iowa, as well as neighboring portions of potentially dangerous weather situations. 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Tests of the warning alarm system are conducted each Wednesday at 11:15 a.m. If there is a threat of severe weather, the test is then postponed until the next available non-severe weather day. Once again, this has been a weekly test of the NOAA All Hazards Radio Public Warning Alarm System. 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
1: This is the National Weather Service Forecast Office in Bismarck, North Dakota. The preceding audio signals contain the emergency alert system counted codes and the warning alarm tone to test the NOAA Weather Radio Public Warning System. Tests of these codes and the warning alarm tone are conducted every Wednesday between 11 a.m. and noon Central Time, or between 10 a.m. and 11 a.m. Mountain Time. If there is a threat of severe weather, the test will be postponed to the next available non-severe weather day. The alarm tone causes weather radio receivers with the alarm tone feature to be turned on automatically. This alerts you that an emergency broadcast is about to be made. Weather radios with the alarm tone feature are available commercially. These counter codes and alarm tones will normally be used for weather warnings and emergency messages for 38 counties in western and central North Dakota, Harding and Perkins counties in northwestern South Dakota, and Sheridan, Richland, and Roosevelt counties in northeastern Montana. Once again, this was a weekly test of the alarm tone and county code tones. This concludes the weekly test. We now return to regular programming.
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1: This is a routine weekly test. 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During potentially dangerous weather situations and civil emergencies, specially equipped receivers are automatically activated to warn of the impending danger. A test of these receivers is conducted every Wednesday between 11 a.m. and noon, weather permitting. In the event of the test being canceled, it will then be rescheduled for the next day between 11 a.m. and noon. 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Repeating, this has been a test of the NOAA radio warning alarm device. During potentially dangerous weather situations, specially equipped receivers are automatically activated to warn of impending danger. The alarm will be activated for severe weather watches and warnings, or civil emergencies, affecting the Middle Tennessee counties of Jackson, Macon, Smith, Sumner, Troutdale, and Wilson. This concludes the test of the NOAA radio warning alarm device and emergency alert system. We now return you to regular programming.
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1: This is the National Weather Service in Buffalo, New York. The preceding signal was a test of the weather radio warning system. During potentially dangerous weather situations, special bell receivers can be automatically activated by the signal to warn of the impending hazards. Tests of the signal and receiver's performance are normally conducted by the National Weather Service at about 11 a.m. each Wednesday. If there is a threat of severe weather, the test will be postponed to the next available good weather day. Reception of the broadcast and the warning alarm will vary at any given location. This variability, normally more noticeable at greater distances from the transmitter, can occur even though you are using a good quality receiver in perfect working order. To provide the most consistent and dependable warning service possible, the warning alarm will be activated for hazardous watches and warning for the following counties: KEB 98 Buffalo and WWG 32 Little Valley, the counties of Allegheny, Cattaraugus, Chautauqua, Erie, Genesee, Niagara, Orleans, and Wyoming. KHA 53 Rochester, the counties of Cayuga, Genesee, Livingston, Monroe, Ontario, Orleans, Seneca, Wayne, Wyoming, and Yates. WNG 539 Spencerport, Monroe County. WXN 68 Watertown, the counties of Jefferson, Lewis, Oswego, and St. Lawrence. WZ2536 Lyons, the counties of Wayne, Cayuga, Monroe, Ontario, and Seneca. WNG 541 Jamestown, Chautauqua County.
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0: National Weather Service has issued severe thunderstorm watch number 234, effective until 8 p.m. This watch includes the following county, District of Columbia, and the following counties, in Maryland, Frederick, Montgomery, and Prince George's, and the following counties, in Virginia, Arlington, Clark, Culpeper, Fairfax, Fauquier, Loudoun, Madison, Prince William, Rappahannock, and Warren, and the following independent cities, in Virginia, Alexandria, Fairfax, Falls Church, Manassas Park and Manassas, and Jefferson, West Virginia, and tidal Potomac from Key Bridge to Indian Head, Maryland. Remember, a severe thunderstorm watch means the conditions are favorable for the development of severe weather, including large hail and damaging winds, in and close to the watch area. While severe weather may not be imminent, persons should remain alert for rapidly changing weather conditions and listen for later statements and possible warnings. Stay tuned to NOAA Weather Radio, commercial radio and television outlets, or internet sources for the latest severe weather information.
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0: The following is a severe thunderstorm watch announcement from the National Weather Service. The National Weather Service has issued severe thunderstorm watch number 234, effective until 8 p.m. This watch includes the following county: Cecil, Maryland, and Chesapeake Bay north of Pools Island, Maryland. Remember, a severe thunderstorm watch means the conditions are favorable for the development of severe weather, including large hail and damaging winds, in and close to the watch area. While severe weather may not be imminent, persons should remain alert for rapidly changing weather conditions and listen for later statements and possible warnings. Stay tuned to NOAA Weather Radio, commercial radio and television outlets, or internet sources for the latest severe weather information. Repeating, severe has been issued from 12:40 p.m. until 8 p.m. for the following county: Cecil, Maryland, and Chesapeake Bay north of Pools Island, Maryland.
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0: This is the National Weather Service forecast office in White Lake, Michigan. The preceding signal was a test of the public warning alarm system for weather radio station WNG647. During potentially dangerous weather situations, specially built receivers can be automatically activated by the signal to warn of the impending hazard. Tests of the signal and receiver's performance are normally conducted each Wednesday between the hours of 11 a.m. and 1 p.m. If there is a threat of severe weather, the test will be postponed to the next available good weather day. Reception of this broadcast, and especially the warning alarm, will vary at any given location. This variability, normally noticeable at greater distances from the transmitter, can occur even though you are using a good quality receiver in good working order. To provide the most consistent and dependable warning service possible, the warning alarm will be activated for watches and warnings affecting only the following lower Michigan counties: Hillsdale, Lenawee, Jackson, Monroe, Washtenaw, and the Ohio counties of Fulton, Henry, Lucas, Williams. 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

following is a severe thunderstorm watch announcement from the National Weather Service. The National Weather Service has issued severe thunderstorm watch number 234, effective until 8 p.m. This watch includes the following county, Cecil, Maryland, and the following counties, in Pennsylvania, Lancaster and Lebanon, and Chesapeake Bay north of Pools Island, Maryland. Remember, a severe thunderstorm watch means the conditions are favorable for the development of severe weather, including large hail and damaging winds, in and close to the watch area. While severe weather may not be imminent, persons should remain alert for rapidly changing weather conditions and listen for later statements and possible warnings. Stay tuned to NOAA Weather Radio, commercial radio and television outlets, or internet sources for the latest severe weather information. Repeating, severe thunderstorm watch number 234 has been issued until 8 p.m. for the following county, Cecil, Maryland, and the following counties, in Pennsylvania, Lancaster and Lebanon, and Chesapeake Bay north of Pools Island, Maryland.

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Your attention, please. 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

0: Weather Service has issued severe thunderstorm watch number 234, effective until 8 p.m. This watch includes the following counties in Maryland, Allegheny, Garrett, and Washington, and the following counties in Pennsylvania, Bedford, Fulton, and Somerset, and the following counties in West Virginia, Grant, Hampshire, Hardy, Mineral, and Morgan. Remember, a severe thunderstorm watch means the conditions are favorable for the development of severe weather, including large hail and damaging winds, in and close to the watch area. While severe weather may not be imminent, persons should remain alert for rapidly changing weather conditions and listen for later statements and possible warnings. Stay tuned to NOAA Weather Radio, commercial radio and television outlets, or internet sources for the latest severe weather information.
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0: This is a test of the NOAA radio's warning device. The preceding signal was a test of the weather radio station's public warning system. During potentially dangerous situations, specially built receivers can be automatically activated by the signal to warn of the impending hazard. Test of the signal and receivers performed are normally did by the National Service every Wednesday between 11 a.m. and 12 noon. If there is a threat of, or existing severe weather in the area on Wednesday, the test will be postponed until the next available good weather day. Problems with reception of this broadcast, normally more noticeable at greater distances from the transmitter, can occur even though you are using a good quality receiver in perfect working order. To provide the most consistent and dependable warning service possible, the warning alarm will be activated for hazardous watches and warnings of the following counties: Austin, Brazos, Burleson, Grimes, Leon, Madison, Milam, Robertson, Walker, Waller, Washington. Repeating, this is a test of the NOAA radio's warning device.
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0: This is the National Weather Service in Duluth, Minnesota. We have just activated the public warning alarm tone. This is a test of this weather radio station's public warning alarm system. During potentially dangerous weather situations, specially built receivers are automatically activated by the signal to warn of the impending hazard. Tests of these receivers, and this alarm system, are normally conducted by the National Weather Service office in Duluth, Minnesota each Wednesday around noon. When there is a threat of, or existing severe weather in the area, this test will be postponed until the next available good weather day. The warning alarm will be activated for hazardous watches and warnings for the following areas covered by this weather radio station. In Minnesota, northern Aitkin County, northern Cass County, Itasca County, and west central St. Louis County. 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

0: Weather Service has issued severe thunderstorm watch number 234, effective until 8 p.m. This watch includes the following counties in Maryland, Allegheny, Garrett, and Washington, and the following counties in Pennsylvania, Bedford, Fulton, and Somerset, and the following counties in West Virginia, Grant, Hampshire, Hardy, Mineral, and Morgan. Remember, a severe thunderstorm watch means the conditions are favorable for the development of severe weather, including large hail and damaging winds, in and close to the watch area. While severe weather may not be imminent, persons should remain alert for rapidly changing weather conditions and listen for later statements and possible warnings. Stay tuned to NOAA Weather Radio, commercial radio and television outlets, or internet sources for the latest severe weather information.
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0: The proceeding was a test of the warning alarm system of National Weather Service radio station WXK91 in Topeka, Kansas. During potential or actual dangerous weather situations, specially built receivers are automatically activated by the signal to warn of the impending hazard. Tests of these receivers are normally conducted twice each Wednesday. The first test will occur around noon and the second near 7 p.m. When there is severe weather, or the threat of severe weather in the area, the test will be postponed until the next good weather day. Especially the warning alarm will vary at any given location. This variability, normally more noticeable at greater distances from the transmitter, will good quality receiver in perfect working order. To provide the most consistent warning service possible, the warning alarm will be activated for selected watches and warnings affecting the following counties: Shawnee, Wabanaki, Douglas, Osage, Jefferson, Jackson, Potawatomi, Riley, Geary, Atchison, and Morris. We now return to normal programming.
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0: National Weather Service in State College, Pennsylvania has issued a severe thunderstorm warning for southwestern Franklin County in south-central Pennsylvania, southeastern Fulton County in south-central Pennsylvania, until 1:45 p.m. At 1:03 p.m., a severe thunderstorm was located over Big Cove Tannery, moving east at 30 miles per hour. Hazard, 60 miles per hour wind gusts and quarter-size hail. Source, radar indicated. Impact, hail damage to vehicles is expected. Expect wind damage to roofs, siding, and trees. Locations impacted include St. Thomas, Mercersburg, Big Cove Tannery, Needmore, Clown Lick, Williamson, Upton, Warrington, and Whitetail Ski Area. Stay inside a well-built structure and keep away from windows.
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0: The National Weather Service in State College, Pennsylvania has issued a severe thunderstorm warning for southwestern Franklin County in south-central Pennsylvania, southeastern Fulton County in south-central Pennsylvania, until 1:45 p.m. At 1:03 p.m., a severe thunderstorm was located over Big Cove Tannery, moving east at 30 miles per hour. Hazard, 60 miles per hour wind gusts and quarter-size hail. Source, radar indicated. Impact, hail damage to vehicles is expected. Expect wind damage to roofs, siding, and trees. Locations impacted include St. Thomas, Mercersburg, Big Cove Tannery, Needmore, Clown Lick, Williamson, Upton, Warrington, and Whitetail Ski Area. Stay inside a well-built structure and keep away from windows.
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0: proceeding was a test of the warning alarm system of National Weather Service radio station WXK91 in Topeka, Kansas. During potential or actual dangerous weather situations, specially built receivers are automatically activated by the signal to warn of the impending hazard. Tests of these receivers are normally conducted twice each Wednesday. The first test will occur around noon and the second near 7 p.m. When there is severe weather, or the threat of severe weather in the area, the test will be postponed until the next good weather day. Reception of this broadcast, and especially the warning alarm, will vary at any given location. This variability, normally more noticeable at greater distances from the transmitter, will occur, even though you are using a good quality receiver in perfect working order. To provide the most consistent warning service possible, the warning alarm will be activated for selected watches and warnings affecting the following counties: Shawnee, Wabanse, Douglas, Osage, Jefferson, Jackson, Potawatomi, Riley, Geary, Atchison, and Morris. We now return to normal programming.
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The National Weather Service in State College, Pennsylvania has issued a severe thunderstorm warning for southwestern Franklin County in south-central Pennsylvania, southeastern Fulton County in south-central Pennsylvania, until 1:45 p.m. At 1:03 p.m., a severe thunderstorm was located over Big Cove Tannery, moving east at 30 miles per hour. Hazard, 60 miles per hour wind gusts and quarter-size hail. Source, radar indicated. Impact, hail damage to vehicles is expected. Expect wind damage to roofs, siding, and trees. Locations impacted include St. Thomas, Mercersburg, Big Cove Tannery, Needmore, Clown Lick, Williamson, Upton, Warrington, and Whitetail Ski Area. Stay inside a well-built structure and keep away from windows,

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1: Nebraska Panhandle areas. During potentially dangerous situations, specially built receivers can be automatically activated to warn the public of impending hazards. Tests of the signal and receiver's performance are normally conducted each Wednesday between the hours of 11 in the morning and noon. If there is severe weather or the threat of severe weather in the area, the test will be postponed until the next good weather day. This warning alarm will be activated for selected watches, warnings, and civil emergencies affecting southeast Wyoming and the Nebraska Panhandle. 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

0: The National Weather Service in State College, Pennsylvania has issued a severe thunderstorm warning for southwestern Franklin County in south-central Pennsylvania, southeastern Fulton County in south-central Pennsylvania, until 1:45 p.m. At 1:03 p.m., a severe thunderstorm was located over Big Cove Tannery, moving east at 30 miles per hour. Hazard, 60 miles per hour wind gusts and quarter-size hail. Source, radar indicated. Impact, hail damage to vehicles is expected. Expect wind damage to roofs, siding, and trees. Locations impacted include St. Thomas, Mercersburg, Big Cove Tannery, Needmore, Clown Lick, Williamson, Upton, Warrington, and Whitetail Ski Area. Stay inside a well-built structure and keep away from windows.
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0: National Weather Service in State College, Pennsylvania has issued a severe thunderstorm warning for southwestern Franklin County in south-central Pennsylvania, southeastern Fulton County in south-central Pennsylvania, until 1:45 p.m. At 1:03 p.m., a severe thunderstorm was located over Big Cove Tannery, moving east at 30 miles per hour. Hazard, 60 miles per hour wind gusts and quarter-size hail. Source, radar indicated. Impact, hail damage to vehicles is expected. Expect wind damage to roofs, siding, and trees. Locations impacted include St. Thomas, Mercersburg, Big Cove Tannery, Needmore, Clown Lick, Williamson, Upton, Warrington, and Whitetail Ski Area. Stay inside a well-built structure and keep away from windows.
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0: You have just heard a test of the National Weather Service radio warning alarm feature. Reception of this broadcast and the warning alarm will vary at any given location. This variability, normally more noticeable at a greater distance from the transmitter, will occur even though you are using a good quality receiver in perfect working order. During severe weather, the warning alarm will be activated for severe thunderstorm and tornado watches, and for severe thunderstorm, tornado, and flash flood warnings. The warning alarm will also be used for civil emergency messages. A test of the warning alarm feature of National Weather Service Radio is conducted at 12 noon and 7 p.m. each Wednesday, unless there is a significant risk of severe weather in the area.
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0: This is the National Weather Service office in Boulder. The preceding signal was a test of the NOAA All Hazards Radio Public Warning System. During potentially dangerous weather situations, the tone alert will be activated to warn of the impending danger. This test of the warning alarm is normally conducted every Wednesday between 11 a.m. and noon. However, if severe weather threatens the area near the test time, the test will be postponed until the next available good weather day. Reception of this broadcast and the warning alarm may vary at any given location. This variability will normally be more noticeable at greater distances from the transmitter, even though you're using a high-quality receiver. The warning alarm tone will be activated for hazardous watches and warnings for all of north central and northeastern Colorado.
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0: The National Weather Service in Louisville has issued a severe thunderstorm warning for central Madison County in central Kentucky until 2 p.m. Eastern Daylight Time. At 1:24 p.m. Eastern Daylight Time, a severe thunderstorm was located over Richmond, moving east at 30 miles. Its hazards include 60 miles per hour with a radar indicated threat. The following impacts are expected: expect damage to roofs, siding, and trees. Locations impacted include Richmond, Harris Ferry, Caliste, Paytontown, Moberly, Red House, Union City, Speedwell, Bybee, and College Hill. For your protection, move to an interior room on the lowest floor of a building.
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0: This was a test of the NOAA radio warning device. Following the alarm tone, your receiver should have turned on automatically. The alarm tone just transmitted should have heard on every receiver. The alarm tone will be used to alert you in times of threatening weather, and will be followed by a watch, warning, or emergency message. This test will be conducted each Wednesday between 11 a.m. and noon, except when hazardous weather threatens. The test will then be postponed until the first weather day. Once again, this has been a test of the NOAA radio warning device. We now return to normal programming.
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0: The National Weather Service in Sterling, Virginia has issued a severe thunderstorm warning for northwestern Washington County in north-central Maryland, northeastern Allegheny County in western Maryland, northeastern Morgan County in the panhandle of West Virginia until 2:15 p.m. At 1:37 p.m., a severe thunderstorm was located near Barnes Gap, Oregon, 10 miles west of Hancock, moving east at 25 miles per hour. Hazard, 60 miles per hour wind gusts. Source, radar indicated. Impact, damaging winds will cause some trees and large branches to fall. This could injure those outdoors, as well as damage homes and vehicles. Roadways may become blocked by downed trees. Localized power outages are possible. Unsecured light objects may become projectiles. Locations impacted include Hancock, Berkeley Springs, Pectonville, Big Pool, Little Orleans, Cherry Run, Lineberg, Sparse Crossroad, Spruce Pine Hollow, Forest Park, Bellegrove, Sleepy Creek, and Shady Grove. 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

0: National Weather Service in State College, Pennsylvania has issued a severe thunderstorm warning for southeastern Franklin County in south central Pennsylvania until 2:30 p.m. At 1:43 p.m., a severe thunderstorm was located over Greencastle, moving east at 25 miles per hour. Hazard, sea miles per hour wind gusts and quarter-size hail. Source, radar indicated. Impact, hail damage to vehicles is expected. Expect wind damage to roofs, siding, and trees. Locations impacted include Waynesboro, Greencastle, Wayne Heights, Mont Alto, Rouseville, Mogensville, State Line, Middleburg, Quincy, Warrenton, Upton, and Penn State Mont Alto. This includes Interstate 81 from mile marker 0 to 8. Stay inside a well-built structure and keep away from windows.
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0: Another service in Midland, Odessa has issued a flash flood warning for Eastern Andrews County in Western Texas, Northern Ector County in Western Texas, until 3:45 p.m. Central Time. At 12:41 p.m. Central Time, Doppler radar indicated thunderstorms producing heavy rain across the warned area. Between 0.5 and 0.8 inches of rain have fallen. Heavy rainfall rates will result in flash flooding of urban and rural areas. Hazard, flash flooding caused by thunderstorms. Source, radar indicated. Impact, flash flooding of small creeks and streams, urban areas, highways, streets, and underpasses, as well as other poor drainage and low-lying areas. Some locations that will experience flash flooding include Andrews, Goldsmith, Andrews County Airport, and Florey. Turn around. Don't drown when encountering flooded roads. Most flood deaths occur in vehicles. Be aware of your surroundings and do not drive on flooded roads.
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0: This is a test of the National Weather Service's radio warning tone alarm and is being run in conjunction with a routine weekly test of the emergency alert system. During potentially dangerous weather situations, specially built receivers are automatically activated to warn of impending hazards. Tests of these receivers normally are conducted by the National Weather Service every Wednesday between 11 a.m. and noon. When there is a threat of severe weather or severe weather is in an area, these tests will be postponed until another day. Again, this has only been a test of the National Weather Service's radio alarm tone.
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0: is the weekly test of the NOAA radio warning device. During potentially dangerous weather situations, specially built receivers will automatically activate to warn of impending weather hazards. The weekly test of the NOAA radio warning alarm will normally be conducted by the National Weather Service on every Wednesday between 11 a.m. and noon. If severe weather is occurring or possible, the test will be postponed to the next good weather day. The warning alarm is activated for weather warnings and selected watches, hazards, and special non-weather events that affect the following counties: San Luis Obispo, Santa Barbara, Ventura, and Los Angeles counties and adjacent coastal waters.
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0: warning alarm device. During potentially dangerous weather situations, specially built radios are automatically activated by this tone to warn you of impending weather hazards in central Arizona. Tests of these radios are normally conducted every Wednesday between 11 a.m. and noon. If there is a threat of or existing severe weather in your area Wednesday, this test will not be conducted. Reception of this broadcast and the warning alarm will vary at any given location. To provide the most consistent warning service as possible, this warning alarm will only be activated for watches and warnings affecting Maricopa and Northwest Pinal counties. 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

No weather radio warning alarm device. During potentially dangerous weather situations, specially built radios are automatically activated by this tone to warn you of impending weather hazards in central Arizona. Normally conducted every Wednesday between 11 a.m. and noon. If there is a threat of or existing severe weather in your area Wednesday, this test will not be conducted. Reception of this broadcast and the warning alarm will vary at any given location. To provide the most consistent warning services possible, this warning alarm will only be activated for watches and warnings affecting Southern Gila County. This concludes the test of

0: Weather Service has issued severe thunderstorm watch number 235, effective until 9 p.m. This watch includes the following county: Berks, Pennsylvania. Remember, a severe thunderstorm watch means the conditions are favorable for the development of severe weather, including large hail and damaging winds in and close to the watch area. While severe weather may not be imminent, persons should remain alert for rapidly changing weather conditions and listen for later statements and possible warnings. Stay tuned to NOAA Weather Radio, commercial radio and television outlets, or internet sources for the latest severe weather information.
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0: has issued severe thunderstorm watch number 235. This watch includes the following counties in New Jersey: Hunterdon, Mercer, Morris, Sussex, and Warren, and the following counties in Pennsylvania: Berks, Bucks, Carmen, Chester, Delaware, Lehigh, Monroe, Montgomery, Northampton, and Philadelphia. Remember, a severe thunderstorm watch means the conditions are favorable for the development of severe weather, including large hail and damaging winds in and close to the watch area. While severe weather may not be imminent, persons should remain alert for rapidly changing weather conditions and listen for weather statements and possible warnings. Stay tuned to NOAA Weather Radio, commercial radio and television outlets, or internet sources for the latest severe weather information. Repeating, severe thunderstorm watch number 235 has been issued until 9 p.m. for the following counties in New Jersey: Hunterdon, Mercer, Morris, Sussex, and Warren, and the following counties in Pennsylvania: Berks, Bucks, Carmen, Chester, Dewey, Northampton, and Philadelphia.
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The National Weather Service has issued severe thunderstorm watch number 235, effective until 9 p.m. This watch includes the following county: Fairfield, Connecticut, and the following counties in New Jersey: Bergen, Essex, Hudson, Hunterdon, Middlesex, Monmouth, Morris, Passaic, Somerset, Sussex, Union, and Warren, and the following counties in New York: Bronx, Brooklyn, Nassau, Manhattan, Orange, Putnam, Queens, Staten Island, Rockland, Suffolk, and Westchester, and the following marine locations: Long Island Sound west of New Haven, Connecticut to Port Jefferson, New York, New York Harbor, and Long Island South Shore Bays from Jones Inlet to Shinnecock Bay, New York. Remember, a severe thunderstorm watch means that conditions are favorable for the development of severe weather, including large hail and damaging winds, in and close to the watch area. While severe weather may not be imminent, persons should remain alert for rapidly changing weather conditions and listen for later statements and possible warnings. 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

0: following is a severe thunderstorm watch announcement from the National Weather Service. The National Weather Service has issued severe thunderstorm watch number 235, effective until 9 p.m. This watch includes the following counties, in Delaware, Kent and Newcastle, and the following counties, in New Jersey, Burlington, Camden, Cumberland, Gloucester, Hunterdon, Mercer, Monmouth and Salem, and the following counties, in Pennsylvania, Berks, Bucks, Chester, Delaware, Montgomery and Philadelphia, and Delaware Bay waters north of East Point, New Jersey to Slaughter Beach, Delaware. Remember, a severe thunderstorm watch means the conditions are favorable for the development of severe weather, including large hail and damaging winds, in and close to the watch area. While severe weather may not be imminent, persons should remain alert for rapidly changing weather conditions and listen for later statements and possible warnings. Stay tuned to NOAA Weather Radio, commercial radio and television outlets, or internet sources for the latest severe weather information. Repeating, severe thunderstorm watch number 235 has been issued until 9 p.m. for the following counties in Delaware, Kent and Newcastle, and the following counties in New Jersey, Burlington, Camden, Cumberland, Gloucester, Hunterdon, Mercer, Monmouth and Salem, and the following counties in Pennsylvania, Berks, Bucks, Chester, Delaware, Montgomery and Philadelphia, and Delaware Bay waters north of East Point, New Jersey to Slaughter Beach, Delaware.
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0: test of the no weather radio warning on the PAS signal. These signals are used to activate specially designed saver warnings or selected watches are issued for potentially dangerous weather situations. Tests of these receivers are normally conducted each Wednesday between the hours of 11 a.m. and 12 noon. If any warnings or watches are in effect, or threatening weather is possible, the test will be postponed until the first good weather day. Again, this has been a test of the no weather radio warning alarm and PAS signal. We now return to the regular broadcast cycle.
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0: This is a test of the National Weather Service's radio warning tone alarm and is being run in conjunction with a routine weekly test of the emergency alert system. During potentially dangerous weather situations, specially built receivers are automatically activated to warn of the impending hazards. Tests of these receivers normally are conducted by the National Weather Service every Wednesday between 11 a.m. and noon. When there is a threat of or existing severe weather in the area, these tests will be postponed until another day. Again, this has only been a test of the National Weather Service's radio warning alarm tone.
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0: This is a test of the no-weather radio warning device. During potentially dangerous weather situations, specially built receivers are automatically activated to warn of the impending hazard. Tests of these receivers normally are conducted by the National Weather Service every Wednesday between 11 a.m. and noon. When there is a threat of, or existing severe weather in the area on Wednesday, the test is postponed until the next good weather day.
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0: The National Weather Service in San Diego has issued a required weekly test for the following areas in extreme southwestern California: Orange County, Riverside County, San Bernardino County, San Diego County, and the coastal waters from San Mateo Point to the Mexican border and out 60 nautical miles, including San Clemente Island. A test signal was broadcast to test the public warning system. The test is normally conducted between 10 a.m. and noon each Wednesday, weather permitting. The signal was also used to test the activation and emergency readiness of the Skywarn network of radio operators.
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0: National Weather Service in Sterling, Virginia has issued a severe thunderstorm warning for West Central Frederick County in northwestern Virginia, southeastern Hampshire County in eastern West Virginia until 3 p.m. At 2:30, 10 miles north of Wardensville, Oregon, 15 miles southeast of Romney, moving east at 20 miles per hour. Hazard, 60 miles per hour wind gusts. Source, radar indicated. Impact, damaging winds will cause some trees and large branches to fall. This could injure those outdoors, as well as damage homes and vehicles. Roadways may become blocked by downed trees. Localized power outages are possible. Unsecured light objects may become projectiles. Locations impacted include Capon Bridge, Yellow Spring, High View, Timber Ridge, Rock Enon Springs, and Lehu. For your protection, move to an interior room on the lowest floor of a building. Damaging winds and continuous cloud-to-ground lightning are occurring with this storm. Move indoors immediately. Lightning is one of nature's leading killers. Remember, if you can hear thunder, you are close enough to be struck by lightning.
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0: This is the National Weather Service in Grand Forks, North Dakota. The National Weather Service has just activated the public warning alarm tone. This is a test of the weather warning alarm system. During potentially dangerous weather situations, specially built receivers are automatically activated by the signal to warn of the impending hazard. Tests of these receivers and the alarm system are normally conducted by the National Weather Service office in Grand Forks every Wednesday between the hours of 10 a.m. and noon. If severe weather threatens the area near the normal alarm test time, the test will be postponed to the first available good weather day. Your reception of this broadcast, and especially the warning alarm, will vary at any given location. This variability, normally more noticeable at greater distances from the transmitter, will occur even though you are using a good quality receiver in good working order. To provide the most consistent and dependable warning service possible, the warning alarm will be activated for only selected watches and warnings affecting counties across portions of eastern North Dakota, as well as northwest and west central Minnesota. Once again, the National Weather Service has just activated the public warning alarm tone. We will now return to regular programming.
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0: National Weather Service in Sterling, Virginia has issued a severe thunderstorm warning for South Central Shenandoah County in northwestern Virginia, North Central Page County in northwestern Virginia, until 3:15 p.m. At 2:43 p.m., a severe thunderstorm was located over Mount Jackson, Oregon, 12 miles southwest of Woodstock, moving east at 20 miles per hour. Hazard, 60 miles per hour wind gusts. Source, radar indicated. Impact, damaging winds will cause some trees and large branches to fall. This could injure those outdoors, as well as damage homes and vehicles. Roadways may become blocked by downed trees. Localized power outages are possible. Unsecured light objects may become projectiles. Locations impacted include Luray, Mount Jackson, New Market, King's Crossing, Shenandoah Caverns, and Quicksburg. For your protection, move to an interior room on the lowest hill. Damaging wind and continuous cloud-to-ground lightning are occurring with this storm. Move indoors immediately. Lightning is one of nature's leading killers. Remember, if you can hear thunder, you are close enough to be struck by lightning.
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0: The National Weather Service in Sterling, Virginia has issued a severe thunderstorm warning for south-central Shenandoah County in northwestern Virginia, north-central Page County in northwestern Virginia until 3:15 p.m. At 2:43 p.m., a severe thunderstorm was located over Mount Jackson, Oregon, 12 miles southwest of Woodstock, moving east at 20 miles per hour. Hazard, 60 miles per hour wind gusts. Source, radar indicated. Impact, damaging winds will cause some trees and large branches to fall. This could injure those outdoors, as well as damage homes and vehicles. Roadways may become blocked by downed trees. Localized power outages are possible. Unsecured light objects may become projectiles. Locations impacted include Luray, Mount Jackson, New Market, King's Crossing, Shenandoah Caverns, and Quicksburg. For your protection, move to an interior room on the lowest floor of a building. Large hail, damaging wind, and continuous cloud-to-ground lightning are occurring with this storm. Move indoors immediately. Lightning is one of nature's leading killers. Remember, if you can hear struck by lightning,
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0: Service in Sterling, Virginia has issued a severe thunderstorm warning for West Central Frederick County in northwestern Virginia, southeastern Hampshire County in eastern West Virginia, until 3 p.m. At 2:35 p.m., a severe thunderstorm was located 10 miles north of Wardensville, Oregon, 15 miles southeast of Romney, moving east at 20 miles per hour. Hazard, 60 miles per hour wind gusts. Source, radar indicated. Impact, damaging winds will cause some trees and large branches to fall. This could injure those outdoors, as well as damage homes and vehicles. Roadways may become blocked by downed trees. Localized power outages are possible. Unsecured light objects may become projectiles. Capon Bridge, Yellow Spring, High View, Timber Ridge, Rock Enon Springs, and Lehu. For your protection, move to an interior room on the lowest floor of a building. Damaging winds and continuous cloud to ground lightning are occurring with this storm. Move indoors immediately. Lightning is one of nature's leading killers. Remember, if you can hear thunder, you are close enough to be struck by lightning.
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0: National Weather Service in Sterling, Virginia has issued a severe thunderstorm warning for southeastern Washington County in north central Maryland, southwestern Frederick County in north central Maryland, north central Loudoun County in northern Virginia, northeastern Jefferson County in the panhandle of West Virginia, until 3:30 p.m. At 2:46 p.m., a severe thunderstorm was located over Renson, or near Charlestown, moving east at 20 miles per hour. Hazard, 60 miles per hour wind gusts. Source, radar indicated. Impact, damaging winds will cause some trees and large branches to fall. This could injure those outdoors, as well as damage homes and vehicles. Roadways may become blocked by downed trees. Localized power outages are possible. Unsecured light objects may become projectiles. Locations impacted include Frederick, Charlestown, Ballinger Creek, Brunswick, Ranson, Braddock Heights, Harper's Ferry, Kearneysville, Corporation of Ranson, Jefferson, Myersville, Bolivar, Buckeyestown, Shenandoah Junction, Rosemont, Roarsville, Burkittsville, Gatlin, Brownsville, and Antietam. For your protection, move to an interior room on the lowest floor of a building. Damaging winds and continuous cloud-to-ground lightning are occurring with this storm. Move indoors immediately. Lightning is one of nature's leading killers. Remember, if you can hear thunder, you are close enough to be struck by lightning.
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0: The National Weather Service in Sterling, Virginia has issued a severe thunderstorm warning in North Frederick County in North Central Maryland, North Central Loudoun County in Northern Virginia, Northeastern Jefferson County in the Panhandle of West Virginia until 3:30 p.m. At 2:46 p.m., a severe thunderstorm was located over Renton, or near Charlestown, moving east at 20 miles per hour. Hazard, 60 miles per hour wind gusts. Source, radar indicated. Impact, damaging winds will cause some trees and large branches to fall. This could injure those outdoors, as well as damage homes and vehicles. Roadways may become blocked by downed trees. Localized power outages are possible. Unsecured light objects may become projectiles. Locations impacted include Frederick, Charlestown, Ballinger Creek, Brunswick, Ranson, Braddock Heights, Harper's Ferry, Kearneysville, Corporation of Ranson, Jefferson, Myersville, Bolivar, Buckeyestown, Shenandoah Junction, Rosemont, Rorersville, Burkittsville, Gatlin, Brownsville, and Antietam. For your protection, move to an interior room on the lowest floor of a building. Damaging winds and continuous cloud-to-ground lightning are occurring with this storm. Move indoors immediately. Light is one of nature's leading killers. Remember, if you can hear thunder, you are close enough to be struck by lightning.
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0: The National Weather Service in Sterling, Virginia has issued a severe thunderstorm warning for Central Loudoun County in Northern Virginia until 3:30 p.m. At 2:59 p.m., a severe thunderstorm was located over Round Hill, Oregon, 10 miles west of Leesburg, moving east at 25 miles per hour. Hazard, 60 miles per hour wind gusts. Source, radar indicated. Impact, damaging winds will cause some trees and large branches to fall. This could injure those outdoors, as well as damage homes and vehicles. Roadways may become blocked by downed trees. Localized power outages are possible. Unsecured light objects may become projectiles. 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For your protection, move to an interior room on the lowest floor of a building. Damaging winds and continuous cloud-to-ground lightning are occurring with this storm. Move indoors immediately. Lightning is one of nature's leading killers. Remember, if you can hear thunder, you are close enough to be struck by lightning.
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0: This is a test of the emergency alert system and NOAA weather radio's warning alarm. During potentially hazardous weather situations, the National Weather Service transmits a signal that automatically activates specially built receivers to warn of the impending hazard. Tests of the receivers are normally conducted by the National Weather Service every Wednesday near 12 noon. When there is a threat of or existing severe weather in the area on Wednesday, the test is postponed until the next day without a severe weather threat. The following tones will conclude this test.
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0: Service in Jackson, Kentucky has issued a severe thunderstorm warning for northeastern Morgan County in southeastern Kentucky, southeastern Rowan County in east central Kentucky, Elliott County in east central Kentucky until 3:30 p.m. Eastern Daylight Time. At 3:04 p.m. Eastern Daylight Time, a severe thunderstorm was located over Little Sandy or near Sandy Hook, moving northeast at 30 miles per hour. Hazard, 60 miles per hour wind gusts and penny-sized hail. Source, radar indicated. Impact, expect damage to roofs, siding, and trees. This severe thunderstorm near Sandy Hook around 3:10 p.m. Eastern Daylight Time. Assonville around 3:15 p.m. Eastern Daylight Time. Other locations in the path of this severe thunderstorm include Culver.
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0: The service in Charleston, West Virginia has issued a severe thunderstorm warning for northwestern Lawrence County in northeastern Kentucky, southern Carter County in northeastern Kentucky, until 3:45 p.m. Eastern Daylight Time. At 3:13 p.m. Eastern Daylight Time, a severe thunderstorm was located over Little Sandy, or near Sandy Hook, moving east at 20 miles per hour. Hazard, 60 miles per hour in gusts and nickel-sized hail. Source, radar indicated. Impact, expect damage to roofs, siding, and trees. Locations impacted include Blaine, Grayson Lake State Park, Wedville, Denton, Martha, Houseville, Wilkes, and Hitchens.
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1: The National Weather Service in Sterling, Virginia has issued a severe thunderstorm warning for southeastern Frederick County in northwestern Virginia, northeastern Warren County in northwestern Virginia, Clark County in northwestern Virginia, until 4 p.m. At 3:23 p.m., a severe thunderstorm was located near Stephen City, Oregon, 7 miles south of Millwood Pike, moving northeast at 40 miles per hour. Hazard, 60 miles per hour wind gusts. Source, radar indicated. Impact, damaging winds will cause some trees and large branches to fall. This could injure those outdoors, as well as damage homes and vehicles. Roadways may become blocked by downed trees. Localized power outages are possible. Unsecured light objects may become projectiles. Locations impacted include Berryville, Boise, Millwood, White Post, Howellsville, Nineveh, Carmel, Bethel, and Briggs. For your protection, move to an interior room on the lowest floor of a building. Damaging winds and continuous cloud-to-ground lightning are occurring with this storm. Move indoors immediately. Lightning is one of nature's leading killers. Remember, if you can hear thunder, you are close enough to be struck by lightning.
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0: Eastern Charleston, West Virginia has issued a severe thunderstorm warning for southeastern Lawrence County in southeastern Ohio, southwestern Cabell County in central West Virginia, northwestern Lincoln County in central West Virginia, northern Wayne County in western West Virginia, until 3:45 p.m. Eastern Daylight Time. At 3:20 p.m. Eastern Daylight Time, a severe thunderstorm was located over Centerville or near Wayne, moving northeast at 20 miles per hour. Hazard, 60 miles per hour wind gusts and quarter-size hail. Source, radar indicated. Impact, hail damage to vehicles is expected. Expect wind damage to roofs, siding, and trees. Locations impacted include Huntington, Wayne, Chesapeake, Octorville, Beach Fork State Park, Marbrosville, Centerville, West Hamlin, Salt Rock, Pea Ridge, and Lavalette. This includes Interstate Markers 6 and 20.
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0: the National Weather Service in Sterling, Virginia has issued a severe thunderstorm warning for southeastern Frederick County in northwestern Virginia, northeastern Warren County in northwestern Virginia, Clark County in northwestern Virginia, until 4 p.m. At 3:23 p.m., a severe thunderstorm was located near Stephen City, Oregon, 7 miles south of Millwood Pike, moving northeast at 40 miles per hour. Hazard, 60 miles per hour wind gusts. Source, radar indicated. Impact, damaging winds will cause some trees and large branches to fall. This could injure those outdoors, as well as damage homes and vehicles. Roadways may become blocked by downed trees. Localized power outages are possible. Unsecured light objects may become fragile. Locations impacted include Berryville, Boyce, Millwood, White Post, Howellsville, Nineveh, Carmel, Bethel, and Briggs. For your protection, move to an interior room on the lowest floor of a building. Damaging winds and continuous cloud-to-ground lightning are occurring with this storm. Move indoors immediately. Lightning is one of nature's leading killers. Remember, if you can hear thunder, you are close enough to be struck by lightning.
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0: Service Kent State College, Pennsylvania has issued a severe thunderstorm warning for northeastern Dauphin County in south-central Pennsylvania, northwestern Lebanon County in south-central Pennsylvania, Schuylkill County in central Pennsylvania, until 4:15 p.m. At 3:27 p.m., severe thunderstorms were located along a line extending from Altamont to Donaldson to Williamstown to Leggins, moving east at 35 miles per hour. Hazard, 60 miles per hour wind gusts. Source, radar indicated. Impact, expects damage to roofs, siding, and trees. Locations impacted include Pottsville, Tamaqua, Schuylkill Haven, Shenandoah, Minersville, Mahanoy City, Frankville, St. Clair, Ashland, Owingsburg, Valley View, and Pine Grove. This includes the following interstates: Interstate 70 from mile marker 0 to 8. Interstate 81 from mile markers 80, stay inside a well-built structure and keep away from windows. Repeating, a severe thunderstorm warning has been issued until 4:15 p.m. for the following counties in Pennsylvania, Lebanon, and Schuylkill.
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0: National Weather Service in State College, Pennsylvania has issued a severe thunderstorm warning for northeastern Dauphin County in south-central Pennsylvania, northwestern Lebanon County in south-central Pennsylvania, Schuylkill County in central Pennsylvania, until 4:15 p.m. At 3:27 p.m., severe thunderstorms were located along a line extending from Altamont to Donaldson to Williamstown to Leggins, moving east at 35 miles per hour. Hazard, 60 miles per hour wind gusts. Source, radar indicated. Impact, expects damage to roofs, siding, and trees. Locations impacted include Pottsville, Tamaqua, Schuylkill Haven, Shenandoah, Minersville, Mahanoy City, Frankville, St. Clair, Ashland, Owensburg, Valley View, and Pine Grove. This includes the following interstates: Interstate 78 from mile markers 0 to 8. Interstate 81 from mile markers 88 to 132. Stay inside a well-built structure and keep away from windows. Repeating, a severe thunderstorm warning has been issued until 4:15 p.m. for the following counties: Dauphin, Lebanon, and Schuylkill.
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0: National Weather Service in State College, Pennsylvania has issued a southeastern Dauphin County in south-central Pennsylvania, northwestern Lebanon County in south-central Pennsylvania, Schuylkill County in central Pennsylvania, until 4:15 p.m. At 3:27 p.m., severe thunderstorms were located along a line extending from Altamont to Donaldson to Williamstown to Leggins, moving east at 35 miles per hour. Hazard, 60 miles per hour, radar indicated. Impact, expect damage to roofs, siding, and trees. Locations impacted include Pottsville, Tamaqua, Schuylkill Haven, Shenandoah, Minersville, Mahanoy City, Frackville, St. Clair, Ashland, Owingsburg, Valley View, and Pine Grove. This includes the following interstates: Interstate 78 from mile marker 0 to 8, Interstate 81 from mile markers 88 to 132. Stay inside a well-built structure and keep away from windows. Repeating, a severe thunderstorm warning has been issued until 4:15 p.m. for the following counties in Pennsylvania, Lebanon, and Schuylkill.
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0: National Weather Service in Sterling, Virginia has issued a severe thunderstorm warning for West Central Loudoun County in Northern Virginia, East Central Warren County in Northwestern Virginia, Northwestern Fauquier County in Northern Virginia, until 4:15 p.m. At 3:39 p.m., a severe thunderstorm was located over Linden, Oregon, 8 miles east of Front Royal, moving east at 30 miles per hour. Hazard, 60 miles per hour wind gusts. Source, radar indicated. Impact, damaging winds will cause some trees and large branches to fall. This could injure those outdoors, as well as damage homes and vehicles. Roadways may become blocked by downed trees. Localized power outages are possible. 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Locations impacted include Middleburg, Des Plaines, Delaplain, Marshall, St. Louis, Upperville, Markham, Rectortown, and Asheville. For your protection, move to an interior room on the lowest floor of a building. Damaging winds and continuous cloud-to-ground lightning are occurring with this storm. Move indoors immediately. Lightning is one of nature's leading killers. Remember, if you can hear thunder, you are close enough to be struck by lightning.
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0: National Weather Service in Sterling, Virginia has issued a severe thunderstorm warning for Central Carroll County in North Central Maryland, East Central Frederick County in North Central Maryland, until 4:15 p.m. At 3:41 p.m., a severe thunderstorm was located 7 miles north of Mount Airy, Oregon, 12 miles southwest of Westminster, moving east at 30 miles per hour. Hazard, 60 miles per hour wind gusts. Source, radar indicated. Impact, damaging winds will cause some trees and large branches to fall. This can injure those outdoors, as well as damage homes and vehicles. Roadways may become blocked by downed trees. Localized power outages are possible. Unsecured light objects may become projectiles. Locations impacted include Westminster, Eldersburg, Walkersville, Lincoln or Bartonsville, New Windsor, Woodsboro, Union Bridge, Liberty Town, Finksburg, Carrollton, Linwood, Reese, Uniontown, Wagner's Mill, Marston, and Unionville. For your protection, move to an interior room on the lowest floor of a building. Damaging winds and continuous cloud-to-ground lightning are occurring with this storm. Move indoors immediately. Lightning is one of nature's leading killers. Remember, if you can hear thunder, you are close enough to be struck by lightning.
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0: Weather Service in Charleston, West Virginia has issued a severe thunderstorm warning for Central Cabell County in Central West Virginia, Northwestern Lincoln County in Central West Virginia, Northeastern Wayne County in Western West Virginia, until 4:15 p.m. Eastern Daylight Time. At 3:41 p.m. Eastern Daylight Time, a severe thunderstorm was located over Beachport State Park, moving northeast at 25 miles per hour. Hazard, 60 miles per hour wind gusts and quarter-size hail. Source, radar indicated. Impact, hail damage to vehicles is expected. Expect wind damage to roofs, siding, and trees. Locations impacted include Beach Fork State Park, Barbersville, Ona, West Hamlin, Salt Rock, and Pea Ridge. This includes Interstate 64, West Virginia, between mile markers 14 and 24.
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0: National Weather Service in Charleston, West Virginia has issued a severe thunderstorm warning for Central Cabell County in Central West Virginia, Northwestern Lincoln County in Central West Virginia, Northeastern Wayne County in Western West Virginia, until 4:15 p.m. Eastern Daylight Time. At 3:41 p.m. Eastern Daylight Time, a severe thunderstorm was located over Beachport State Park, moving northeast at 25 miles per hour. Hazard, 60 miles per hour wind gusts and quarter-size hail. Source, radar indicated. Impact, hail damage to vehicles is expected. Expect wind damage to roofs, siding, and trees. Locations impacted include Beach Fork State Park, Barbersville, Ona, West Hamlin, Salt Rock, and Pea Ridge. This includes Interstate 64, West Virginia, between mile markers 14 and 24.
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0: The National Weather Service in Sterling, Virginia has issued a severe thunderstorm warning for Central Carroll County in North Central Maryland, East Central Frederick County in North Central Maryland, until 4:15 p.m. At 3:41 p.m., a severe thunderstorm was located 7 miles north of Mount Airy, Oregon, 12 miles southwest of Westminster, moving east at 30 miles per hour. Hazard, 60 miles per hour wind gusts. Source, radar indicated. Impact, damaging winds will cause some trees and large branches to fall. This could injure those outdoors, as well as damage homes and vehicles. Roadways may become blocked by downed trees. Localized power outages are possible. Unsecured light objects may become projectiles. Locations impacted include Walkersville, Lincoln or Bartonsville, New Windsor, Woodsboro, Union Bridge, Liberty Town, Finksburg, Carrollton, Linwood, Reese, Uniontown, Wagner's Mill, Marston, and Unionville. For your protection, move to an interior room on the lowest floor of a building. Damaging winds and continuous cloud-to-ground lightning are occurring with this storm. Move indoors immediately. Lightning is one of nature's leading killers. Remember, if you can hear thunder, you are close enough to be struck by lightning.
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0: National Weather Service has issued severe thunderstorm watch number 236, effective until 9 p.m. This watch includes the following county: Knox, Kentucky. Remember, a severe thunderstorm watch means the conditions are favorable for the development of severe weather, including large hail and damaging winds, in and close to the watch area. While severe weather may not be imminent, persons should remain alert for rapidly changing weather conditions and listen for later statements and possible warnings. 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

This is a severe thunderstorm warning for Carroll County and Frederick County, effective until 4:26 p.m.

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0: Weather Service in Charleston, West Virginia has issued a severe thunderstorm warning for southern Mason County in western West Virginia, east central Cabell County in central West Virginia, western Conough County in central West Virginia, Putnam County in western West Virginia, north central Lincoln County in central West Virginia, until 4:30 p.m. Eastern Daylight Time. At 3:49 p.m. Eastern Daylight Time, a severe thunderstorm was located over Hurricane for 9 miles west of Nitro, moving northeast at 10 miles per hour. Hazard, 60 miles per hour wind gusts and quarter-size hail. Source, radar indicated. Impact, hail damage to vehicles is expected. Expect wind damage to roofs, siding, and trees. Location impacted include Nitro, Winfield, Jefferson, St. Albans, Hurricane, Milton, Eleanor, Hoka, Cross Lanes, Culloden, Institute, Tornado, Taze Valley, Bancroft, and Fraser's Bottom. This includes Interstate 64 in West Virginia between mile markers 25 and 50.
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0: National Weather Service and State College, Pennsylvania has issued a severe thunderstorm warning for Central Lancaster, Central Pennsylvania, southeastern York County in South Central Pennsylvania, until 4:30 p.m. At 3:51 p.m., a severe thunderstorm was located over Windsor, moving east at 30 miles per hour. Hazard, 60 miles per hour wind gusts and penny-sized hail. Source, radar indicated. Impact, expect damage to roofs, siding, and trees. Locations impacted include Lancaster, Columbia, Millersville, Willow Street, Red Lion, Spry, Dallastown, East York, Stony Brook, Wilshire, Tyler Run and Queens Gate, Moundsville, and Hallam. This includes Interstate 83 near mile marker 9 and from mile marker 16 to 18. Stay in from windows. Repeating, the viewer stalling has been issued until 4:30 p.m. for the following counties, Lancaster and York.
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0: issued at 3:48 p.m. Eastern Daylight Time. The National Weather Service has issued severe thunderstorm watch number 236, effective until 9 p.m. Eastern Daylight Time. This watch includes the following counties in Kentucky: Johnson, Lawrence, and Martin, and the following counties in Ohio: Gallia and Lawrence, and the following counties in West Virginia: Cabell, Lincoln, Mason, Putnam, and Wayne. Remember, a severe thunderstorm watch means that conditions are favorable for the development of severe weather, including large hail and damaging winds in and close to the watch area. While severe weather may not be imminent, persons should remain alert for rapidly changing weather conditions and listen for later statements and possible warnings. Stay tuned to NOAA Weather Radio, commercial radio and television outlets, or internet sources for the latest severe weather information.
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0: issued at 3:48 p.m. Eastern Daylight Time. The National Weather Service has issued severe thunderstorm watch number 236, effective until 9 p.m. Eastern Daylight Time. This watch includes the following counties in Kentucky, Johnson, Lawrence, and Martin, and the following counties in Ohio, Gallia and Lawrence, and the following counties in West Virginia, Cabell, Lincoln, Mason, Putnam, and Wayne. Remember, a severe thunderstorm watch means that conditions are favorable for the development of severe weather, including large hail and damaging winds in and close to the watch area. While severe weather may not be imminent, persons should remain alert for rapidly changing weather conditions and listen for later statements and possible warnings. 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

0: The National Weather Service in Sterling, Virginia has issued a special marine warning for tidal Potomac from Key Bridge to Indian Head, Maryland, until 5:30 p.m. At 3:57 p.m., gust fronts were located along a line extending from 11 nautical miles northwest of Key Bridge to 18 nautical miles northwest of Alexandria to 27 nautical miles northwest of Lee Sylvania State Park, moving east at 35 knots. Hazard, wind gusts 34 knots or greater. Source, radar indicated. Impact, boaters and small craft could be thrown overboard by suddenly higher winds and waves capsizing their vessel. Locations impacted include Tidal Basin, Fort Washington, Reagan National Airport, Gunston Hall, Woodrow Wilson Bridge, Key Bridge, Fort Hunt, National Harbor, and Alexandria. Move to safe harbor immediately as gusty winds and high waves are expected.
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0: Weather Service in Charleston, West Virginia, has issued a severe thunderstorm warning for northeastern Lawrence County in northeastern Kentucky, central Wayne County in western West Virginia, until 4:30 p.m. Eastern Daylight Time. At 3:56 p.m. Eastern Daylight Time, a severe thunderstorm was located over Yatesville Lake State Park, moving east at 30 miles per hour. Hazard, 60 miles per hour wind gusts and quarter-size hail. Source, radar indicated. Impact, hail damage to vehicles is expected. Expect wind damage to roofs, siding, and trees. Locations impacted include Louisa, Wayne, Beach Fork State Park, Yatesville Lake State Park, Fort Gate, East Lynn Lake, Centerville, Kiosville, Lafayette, Buchanan, Fallsburg, East Lynn, and Genoa.
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0: Weather Service in Sterling, Virginia has issued a special marine warning for Chesapeake Bay from Fools Island to Sandy Point, Maryland. Chesapeake Bay north of Fools Island, Maryland. Chester River to Queenstown, Maryland. Patapsco River, including Baltimore Harbor, until 6 p.m. At 3:58 p.m., gust fronts were located along a line extending from 18 nautical miles northwest of Middle River to 23 nautical miles west of Back River to 17 nautical miles north of Key Bridge, moving east at 25 knots. Hazard, wind gusts 34 knots or greater. Source, radar indicated. Impact, boaters and small craft could be thrown overboard by suddenly higher winds and waves capsizing their vessels. Locations impacted include Fort Smallwood State Park, Pinewood, Turkey Point, York Point State Park, Manistee River, Hart Miller Island, Rock Hall, Dobbins Island, Gibson Island, Monson Point, Silchester Beach, Pools Island, Cassidy Island, Love Point, Gunpowder River, Sandy Point State Park, Baltimore Light, Northeast River, Seven Foot Knoll, and Aberdeen Proving Ground. Move to safe harbor immediately as gusty winds and high waves are expected.
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0: Storm Weather Service in Sterling, Virginia has issued a special marine warning for Chesapeake Bay from Fools Island to Sandy Point, Maryland. Chesapeake Bay North of Fools Island, Maryland. Chester River to Queenstown, Maryland. Patapsco River, including Baltimore Harbor, until 6 p.m. At 3:58 p.m., gust fronts were located along a line extending from 18 nautical miles northwest of Middle River to 23 nautical miles west of Back River to 17 nautical miles north of Key Bridge, moving east at 25 knots. Hazard, wind gusts 34 knots or greater. Source, radar indicated. Impact, boaters and small craft could be thrown overboard by suddenly higher winds and waves capsizing their vessels. Locations impacted include Fort Smallwood State Park, Pilot, Turkey Point, North Point State Park, Manatee River, Hardnother Island, Rock Hall, Dobbin Island, Dixon Island, Monson Point, Chilchester Beach, Pools Island, Cassidy Island, Love Point, Gunpowder River, Sandy Point State Park, Baltimore Light, Northeast River, 7-foot Noel, and Aberdeen Proving Ground. Move to safe harbor immediately as gusty winds and high waves are expected.
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the National Weather Service and State College, Pennsylvania has issued a severe thunderstorm warning for northeastern Lancaster County in south-central Pennsylvania until 4:45 p.m. At 4 p.m., a severe thunderstorm was located over Leacock, moving east at 30 miles per hour. Hazard, 60 miles per hour wind gusts. Source, radar indicated. Impact, expects damage to roofs, siding, and trees. Locations impacted include Lancaster, Ephrata, Lititz, New Holland, Mannheim, East Petersburg, Akron, Leola, Denver, Reamstown, Rossville, and Adamstown. This includes the Pennsylvania Turnpike from mile markers 280 to 295. Stay inside a well-built structure and keep away from windows. Repeating, a severe thunderstorm warning has

0: The National Weather Service in Sterling, Virginia has issued a severe thunderstorm warning for central Loudoun County in northern Virginia, southeastern Clark County in northwestern Virginia, north central Fauquier County in northern Virginia, until 4:45 p.m. At 4:05 p.m., a severe thunderstorm was located near Middleburg, Oregon, 14 miles southwest of Leesburg, moving east at 20 miles per hour. Hazard, 60 miles per hour wind gusts. Source, radar indicated. Impact, damaging winds will cause some trees and large branches to fall. This could injure those outdoors, as well as damage homes and vehicles. Roadways may become blocked by downed trees. Localized power outages are possible. Unsecured light objects may become projectiles. Locations impacted include Leesburg, Broadlands, Brambleton, Ashburn, Middleburg, Oatlands, St. Louis, Gleedsville, Aldi, Upperville, Philomet, and Hughesville. For your protection, move to an interior room on the lowest floor of a building. Damaging winds and continuous cloud-to-ground lightning are occurring with this storm. Move indoors immediately. Lightning is one of nature's leading killers. Remember, if you can hear thunder, you are close enough to be struck by lightning.
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0: National Weather Service in Mount Holly, New Jersey has issued a Troelberg County in eastern Pennsylvania until 4:45 p.m. At 4 p.m., a severe thunderstorm was located over Robinsonia, or 9 miles east of Myerstown, moving east at 25 miles per hour. Hazard, 60 miles per hour wind gusts. Source, radar indicated. Impact, damage to roofs, siding, trees, and power lines is possible. Locations impacted include Redding, Wyomissing, Birdsboro, Fleetwood, Singing Spring, Laureldale, Womelsdorf, Wernersville, Robinsonia, Leesport, Burnville, Bechtelsville, Spring Ridge, Fairview Heights, Shillington, West Redding, Boyertown, Mount Penn, Morton, and Kenhorst. 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Repeating, a severe thunderstorm warning has been issued until 4:45 p.m. for the following county, Berks, Pennsylvania.
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National Weather Service in Sterling, Virginia has issued a special marine warning for Chesapeake Bay from Pools Island to Sandy Point, Maryland, Chesapeake Bay north of Pools Island, Maryland, Chester River to Queenstown, Maryland, Patapsco River including Baltimore Harbor, in 6 p.m. At 3:58 p.m., gust from

0: were located along a line extending from 18 nautical miles northwest of Middle River to 23 nautical miles west of Back River to 17 nautical miles north of Key Bridge, moving east at 25 knots. Hazard, wind gusts 34 knots or greater. Source, radar indicated. Impact, boaters and small craft could be thrown overboard by suddenly higher winds and waves capsizing their vessel. Locations impacted include Fort Smallwood State Park, Pinehurst, Turkey Point, North Point State Park, Magathy River, Hartmiller Island, Rock Hall, Dobbins Island, Gibson Island, Bodkin Point, Tilchester Beach, Pools Island, Spicity Island, Love Point, Gunpowder River, Sandy Point State Park, Baltimore Light, Northeast River, Seven Foot Knoll, and Aberdeen Proving Ground. Move to safe harbor immediately as gusty winds and high waves are expected.
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0: Service in Sterling, Virginia has issued a special marine warning for Chesapeake Bay from Fools Island to Sandy Point, Maryland. Chesapeake Bay North of Fools Island, Maryland. Chester River to Queenstown, Maryland. Patapsco River, including Baltimore Harbor, until 6 p.m. At 3:58 p.m., gust fronts were located along a line extending from 18 nautical miles northwest of Middle River to 23 nautical miles west of Back River to 17 nautical miles north of Key Bridge, moving east at 25 knots. Hazard, wind gusts 34 knots or greater. Source, radar indicated. Impact, rotors and small craft could be thrown overboard by suddenly higher winds and waves capsizing their vessels. Locations impacted include Fort Smallwood State Park, Pipers, Turkey Point, North Point State Park, Manistee River, Hart Miller Island, Rock Hall, Dobbin Island, Gibson Island, Boston Point, Chilchester Beach, Pools Island, Cassidy Island, Love Point, Gunpowder River, Sandy Point State Park, Baltimore Light, Northeast River, 7-foot Knoll, and Aberdeen Proving Ground. Move to safe harbor immediately as gusty winds and high waves are expected.
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0: Weather Service in Sterling, Virginia has issued a cyclone warning for Chesapeake Bay from Fools Island to Sandy Point, Maryland. Chesapeake Bay North of Fools Island, Maryland. Chester River to Queenstown, Maryland. Patapsco River, including Baltimore Harbor, until 6 p.m. At 3:58 p.m., gust fronts were located along a line extending from 18 nautical miles northwest of Middle River to 23 nautical miles west of Back River to 17 nautical miles north of Key Bridge, moving east at 25 knots. Hazard, wind gusts 34 knots or greater. Source, radar indicated. Impact, rotors and small craft could be thrown overboard by suddenly higher winds and waves capsizing their vessels. Locations impacted include Fort Smallwood State Park, Pipers, Turkey Point, North Point State Park, Manistee River, Art Miller Island, Rock Hall, Dobbins Island, Gibson Island, Monson Point, Silchester Beach, Pools Island, Cassidy Island, Love Point, Gunpowder River, Sandy Point State Park, Baltimore Light, Northeast River, 7-foot Knoll, and Aberdeen Proving Ground. Move to safe harbor immediately as gusty winds and high waves are expected.
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0: office in State College, Pennsylvania has issued a severe thunderstorm warning for southeastern Lancaster County in south central Pennsylvania until 5 p.m. At 4:16 p.m., a severe thunderstorm was located over Smithville, moving east at 30 miles per hour. Hazard, 60 miles per hour wind gusts. Source, radar indicated. Impact, expect damage to roofs, siding, and trees. Locations impacted include Lancaster, Millersville, Willow Street, New Holland, Paradise, Stroudsburg, Coryville, Gap, Churchtown, Smithville, Lapeter, and Adlin. Stay inside a well-built structure and keep away from windows. Repeating, a severe thunderstorm warning has been issued until 5 p.m. for the following county, Lancaster, Pennsylvania.
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0: Service in State College, Pennsylvania has issued a severe thunderstorm warning for southeastern Lancaster County in south central Pennsylvania until 5 p.m. At 4:16 p.m., a severe thunderstorm was located over Smithville, moving east at 30 miles per hour. Hazard, 60 miles per hour wind gusts. Source, radar indicated. Impact, expect damage to roofs, siding, and trees. Locations impacted include Lancaster, Millersville, Willow Street, New Holland, Paradise, Stroudsburg, Coryville, Gap, Churchtown, Smithville, Lampeter, and Adlin. Stay inside a well-built structure and keep away from windows. Repeating, a severe thunderstorm warning has been issued until 5 p.m. for the following county, Lancaster, Pennsylvania.
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0: p.m. Eastern Daylight Time, a severe thunderstorm capable of producing a tornado was located near Cross Lanes, or near Charleston, moving east at 20 miles per hour. Hazard, tornado. Source, radar indicated rotation. Impact, flying debris will be dangerous to those caught without shelter. Mobile homes will be damaged or destroyed. Damage to roofs, windows, and vehicles will occur. Tree damage is likely. This dangerous storm will be near Charleston and Sissonville around 4:25 p.m. Eastern Daylight Time. Take cover now. 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If you are outdoors, in a mobile home, or in a vehicle, move to the closest substantial shelter and protect yourself from flying debris. Repeating, a tornado warning remains in effect until 4:45 p.m. Eastern Daylight Time for the following county, Kanawha, West Virginia.
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0: Weather Service in Charleston, West Virginia has issued a severe thunderstorm warning for southeastern Lawrence County in northeastern Kentucky, southern Wayne County in western West Virginia, until 4:30 p.m. Eastern Daylight Time. At 4:06 p.m. Eastern Daylight Time, a severe thunderstorm was located near Job, or 7 miles north of Inez, moving northeast at 25 miles per hour. Hazard, 60 miles per hour wind gusts and quarter-size hail. Source, radar indicated. Impact, hail damage to vehicles is expected. Expect wind damage to roofs, siding, and trees. Locations impacted include Duke, Gallup, Wilsondale, Crum, Genoa, Cliff, and Glenays.
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0: Service in Sterling, Virginia has issued a severe thunderstorm warning for East Central Carroll County in North Central Maryland, Northwestern Hartford County in Northern Maryland, Northwestern Baltimore County in Northern Maryland until 5 p.m. At 4:19 p.m., a severe thunderstorm was located near Hempstead, or 10 miles northwest of Cottonville, moving east at 25 miles per hour. Hazard, 60 miles per hour wind gusts. Source, radar indicated. Impact, damaging winds will cause some trees and large branches to fall. This could injure those outdoors, as well as damage homes and vehicles. Roadways may become blocked by downed trees. Localized power outages are possible. Unsecured light objects may become projectiles. Locations impacted include Hempstead, Durrettville, Apurco, Crone Hill, Parkin, Hereford, and Moncton. For your protection, move to an interior room on the lowest floor of a building. Damaging winds and continuous cloud-to-ground lightning are occurring with this storm. Move indoors immediately. Lightning is one of nature's leading killers. Remember, if you can hear thunder, you are close enough to be struck by lightning. Repeating, a severe thunderstorm warning has been issued until 5 p.m. for the following counties in Maryland, Baltimore, and Hartford.
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0: The National Weather Service in Sterling, Virginia has issued a special marine warning for tidal Potomac from Indian Head to Cobb Island, Maryland, until 6 p.m. At 4:29 p.m., gust fronts were located along a line extending from 9 nautical miles west of Alexandria to 13 nautical miles northwest of Lee Sylvania State Park to 17 nautical miles west of Quantico, moving southeast at 30 knots. Hazard, wind gusts 34 knots or greater. Source, radar indicated. Impact, boaters and small craft could be thrown overboard by suddenly higher winds and waves capsizing their vessel.
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0: Jersey has issued a severe thunderstorm warning for southeastern Berks County in eastern Pennsylvania, northwestern Montgomery County in southeastern Pennsylvania, northeastern Chester County in southeastern Pennsylvania until 5:15 p.m. At 4:28 p.m., a severe thunderstorm was located over Birdsboro, 47 miles southeast of Reading, moving east at 25 miles per hour. The storm has a history of producing wind damage. Hazard, 60 miles per hour wind gusts. Source, radar indicated. Impact, damage to roofs, siding, trees, and power lines is possible. 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Repeating, a severe thunderstorm warning has been issued until 5:15 p.m. for the following counties in Pennsylvania, Berks, Chester, and Montgomery.
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0: The National Weather Service in Charleston, West Virginia has issued a severe thunderstorm warning for southwestern Lincoln County in central West Virginia, southeastern Wayne County in western West Virginia, until 5 p.m. Eastern Daylight Time. At 4:29 p.m. Eastern Daylight Time, a severe thunderstorm was located over Duno, for 11 miles southeast of Louisa, moving northeast at 30 miles per hour. Hazard, 60 miles per hour wind gusts and nickel-sized hail. Source, radar indicated. Impact, expects damage to roofs, siding, and trees. Locations impacted include Keyesville, Ranger, Duno, Jill, and Hearts.
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0: The National Service in Sterling, Virginia has issued a severe thunderstorm warning for South Central Loudoun County in Northern Virginia, Northern Fauquier County in Northern Virginia, Northwestern Prince William County in Northern Virginia, until 4:45 p.m. At 4:11 p.m., a severe thunderstorm was located near the Plains, Oregon, 11 miles north of Warrenton, moving east at 25 miles per hour. Hazard, 60 miles per hour wind gusts. Source, radar indicated. Impact, damaging winds will cause some trees and large branches to fall. This could injure those outdoors, as well as damage homes and vehicles. Roadways may become blocked by downed trees. Localized power outages are possible. Unsecured light objects may become projectiles. Locations impacted include South Riding, Brambleton, Linton Hall, Haymarket, Arcola, The Plains, Hume, Delaplane, Gainesville, New Baltimore, Marshall, Noakesville, Catharpin, Woolsey, Broken Hill, Rectown, Greenwich, Halfway, Meadowville, and Airlie. For your protection, move to an interior room on the lowest floor of a building. Damaging winds and continuous cloud-to-ground lightning are occurring with this storm. Move indoors immediately. Lightning is one of nature's leading killers. Remember, if you can hear thunder, you are close enough to be struck by lightning.
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0: The National Weather Service in Upton, New York has issued a severe thunderstorm warning for West Central Suffolk County in southeastern New York until 5:15 p.m. At 4:32 p.m., a severe thunderstorm was located over Northport, moving east at 30 miles per hour. Hazard, 60 miles per hour wind gusts and quarter-size hail. Source, radar indicated. Impact, minor hail damage to vehicles is possible. Expect wind damage to trees and power lines. This severe thunderstorm will be near Stony Brook around 4:45 p.m. Port Jefferson around 4:50 p.m. Mount Sinai around 4:55 p.m. Rocky Point around 5:05 p.m. For your protection, move to an interior room on the lowest floor of a building.
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0: The National Weather Service in Sterling, Virginia has issued a special marine warning for Chesapeake Bay from Sandy Point to North Beach, Maryland, Eastern Bay, until 6:30 p.m. At 4:31 p.m., gust fronts were located along a line at Fort Smallwood State Park to 14 nautical miles northeast of Tidal Basin 2 near Key Bridge, moving east at 25 knots. Hazard, wind gusts 34 knots or greater. Source, radar indicated. Impact, boaters and small craft could be thrown overboard by suddenly higher winds and waves capsizing their vessel. Locations impacted include Parsons Island, Eastern Bay, Greenbury Point, Miles River, Naval Academy, Shadyside, Herring Bay, Sandy Point State Park, Highland Beach, Severn River, Romancoke, Bloody Point Light, Mattapique, Chesapeake Bay Bridge, Thomas Point Light, Poplar Island, Mayo, Annapolis, and Deal. Move to safe harbor immediately as gusty winds and high waves are expected. Seek safe shelter. Mariners can expect gusty winds and increasing waves.
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0: The National Weather Service in Sterling, Virginia has issued a special marine warning for Chesapeake Bay from Sandy Point to North Beach, Maryland, Eastern Bay, until 6:30 p.m. At 4:31 p.m., gust fronts were located along a line at Fort Smallwood State Park to 14 nautical miles northeast of Tidal Basin 2 near Key Bridge, moving east at 25 knots. Hazard, wind gusts 34 knots or greater. Source, radar indicated. Impact, boaters and small craft could be thrown overboard by suddenly higher winds and waves capsizing their vessel. Locations impacted include Parsons Island, Eastern Bay, Greenbury Point, Miles River, Naval Academy, Shadyside, Herring Bay, Sandy Point State Park, Highland Beach, Severn River, Romancoke, Bloody Point Light, Mattapique, Chesapeake Bay Bridge, Thomas Point Light, Poplar Island, Mayo, Annapolis, and Deal. Move to safe harbor immediately as gusty winds and high waves are expected. Seek safe shelter. Mariners can expect gusty winds and increasing waves.
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0: The National Weather Service in Charleston, West Virginia has issued a severe thunderstorm warning for northeastern Kanawha County in central West Virginia, southwestern Roane County in central West Virginia, west central Clay County in north central West Virginia, until 5:30 p.m. Eastern Daylight Time. At 4:38 p.m. Eastern Daylight Time, a severe thunderstorm was located near Sissonville, or 7 miles north of Charleston, moving east at 15 miles per hour. Hazard, golf ball size hail and 60 miles per hour wind gusts. Source, radar indicated. Impact, people and animals outdoors will be injured. Expect hail damage to roofs, siding, windows, and vehicles. Expect wind damage to roofs, siding, and trees. Locations impacted include Sissonville, Clendenin, Pinch, Elkview, Emma, Glen, and Left Hand. This includes the following highways: Interstate 79 between mile markers 3 and 27. Interstate 77 in West Virginia between mile markers 114 and 116.
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0: National Weather Service in Mount Holly, New Jersey has issued a severe thunderstorm warning for western Hunterdon County in northwestern New Jersey, southwestern Warren County in northwestern New Jersey, northeastern Berks County in eastern Pennsylvania, Lehigh County in eastern Pennsylvania, northwestern Bucks County in southeastern Pennsylvania, southern Northampton County in eastern Pennsylvania until 5:30 p.m. At 4:42 p.m., a severe thunderstorm was located over Cassie Town, or 7 miles west of Allentown, moving east at 35 miles per hour. Hazard, 60 miles per hour wind gusts. Source, radar indicated. Impact, damage to roofs, siding, trees, and power lines is possible. 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Repeating, a severe thunderstorm warning has been issued until 5:30 p.m. for the following counties in New Jersey, Hunterdon and Warren, and the following counties in Pennsylvania, Berks, Bucks, Lehigh, and Northampton.
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0: The National Weather Service in Mount Holly, New Jersey has issued a severe thunderstorm warning for western Hunterdon County in northwestern New Jersey, southwestern Warren County in northwestern New Jersey, northeastern Berks County in eastern Pennsylvania, Lehigh County in eastern Pennsylvania, northwestern Bucks County in southeastern Pennsylvania, southern Northampton County in eastern Pennsylvania, until 5:30 p.m. At 4:42 p.m., a severe thunderstorm was located over Cuffeytown, or 7 miles west of Allentown, moving east at 35 miles per hour. Hazard, 60 miles per hour wind gusts. Source, radar indicated. 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

0: National Weather Service in Midland has issued a severe thunderstorm warning for southwestern Brewster County in southwestern Texas until 4 p.m. Central Time. At 3:23 p.m. Central Time, a severe thunderstorm was located 7 miles west of Castellon, or 11 miles southeast of Lajitas, moving northeast at 20 miles an hour. Had 60 miles an hour wind gusts and quarter inch to roofs, siding, and trees. Locations impacted include Terlingua, Stony Butte, Castellon, and Big Bend National Park. For your protection, move to an interior room on the lowest floor of a building. Large hail, damaging wind, and continuous cloud-to-ground lightning are occurring with this storm. Move indoors immediately. Lightning is one of nature's leading killers. Remember, if you can hear thunder, you are close enough to be struck by lightning.
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0: County, New Jersey has issued a severe thunderstorm warning for southeastern Berks County in eastern Pennsylvania, northwestern Montgomery County in southeastern Pennsylvania, south central Lehigh County in eastern Pennsylvania, west central Bucks County in southeastern Pennsylvania, until 5:30 p.m. At 4:46 p.m., a severe thunderstorm was located near Laureldale, or near Reading, moving east at 35 miles per hour. Hazard, 60 miles per hour wind gusts. Source, radar indicated. Impact, damage to roofs, siding, trees, and power lines is possible. Locations impacted include Reading, Pottstown, Lansdale, Wyanissing, Quakertown, Percocet, Souderton, Birdsboro, Fleetwood, Chalfont, Laureldale, Hatfield, East Greenville, Dublin, Leesport, Schwenksville, Valley, Bechtelsville, Green Lane, and Lyons. For your protection, move to an interior room on the lowest floor of a building. Repeating, a severe thunderstorm warning has been issued until 5:30 p.m. for the following county, Berks, Pennsylvania.
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0: Service in Mount Holly, New Jersey has issued a severe thunderstorm warning for southeastern Berks County in eastern Pennsylvania, northwestern Montgomery County in southeastern Pennsylvania, south central Lehigh County in eastern Pennsylvania, west central Bucks County in southeastern Pennsylvania until 5:30 p.m. At 4:46 p.m., a severe thunderstorm was located near Laurelville or near Reading, moving east at 35 miles per hour. Hazard, 60 miles per hour wind gusts. Source, radar indicated. Impact, damage to roofs, siding, trees, and power lines is possible. 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

0: Service in Mount Holly, New Jersey has issued a severe thunderstorm warning for southeastern Berks County in eastern Pennsylvania, northwestern Montgomery County in southeastern Pennsylvania, south central Lehigh County in eastern Pennsylvania, west central Bucks County in southeastern Pennsylvania until 5:30 p.m. At 4:46 p.m., a severe thunderstorm was located near Laurelville or near Reading, moving east at 35 miles per hour. Hazard, 60 miles per hour wind gusts. Source, radar indicated. Impact, damage to roofs, siding, trees, and power lines is possible. 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Repeating, a severe thunderstorm warning has been issued until 5:30 p.m. for the following counties in Pennsylvania, Berks, Bucks, Lehigh, and Montgomery.
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0: Service in Mount Holly, New Jersey has issued a severe thunderstorm warning for southeastern Berks County in eastern Pennsylvania, northwestern Montgomery County in southeastern Pennsylvania, south central Lehigh County in eastern Pennsylvania, west central Bucks County in southeastern Pennsylvania until 5:30 p.m. At 4:46 p.m., a severe thunderstorm was located near Laurelville or near Reading, moving east at 35 miles per hour. Hazard, 60 miles per hour wind gusts. Source, radar indicated. Impact, damage to roofs, siding, trees, and power lines is possible. 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

0: Weather Service in Charleston, West Virginia has issued a severe thunderstorm warning for East Central Gilmer County in North Central West Virginia, Southwestern Lewis County in Northern West Virginia, Northeastern Braxton County in North Central West Virginia, until 5:30 p.m. Eastern Daylight Time. At 4:59 p.m. Eastern Daylight Time, a severe thunderstorm was located 8 miles north of Gassaway, or 9 miles north of Sutton, moving east at 20 miles per hour. Hazard, 60 miles per hour wind gusts and nickel-size hail. Source, radar indicated. Impact, expect damage to roofs, siding, and trees. Locations impacted include Burnsville, Flatwoods, Exchange, Keeters, Ireland, Stouts Mills, Sand Run, Cedarville, and Falls Mills. This includes Interstate 79 between mile markers 68 and 89.
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0: Weather Service in Sterling, Virginia has issued a severe thunderstorm warning for southeastern Harford County in northern Maryland, southeastern Baltimore County in northern Maryland, central Cecil County in northeastern Maryland until 5:30 p.m. At 4:55 p.m., a severe thunderstorm was located over Back River, moving east at 30 miles per hour. Hazard, 60 miles per hour in gusts and quarter-size hail. Source, radar indicated. Impact, damaging winds will fall. This could injure those outdoors, as well as damage homes and vehicles. Roadways may become blocked by downed trees. Localized power outages are possible. Unsecured light objects may become projectiles. Locations impacted include Baltimore, Middle River, Aberdeen, Taverty Grace, Aberdeen Proving Ground, North Point State Park, Sparrows Point, Back River, Miller's Island, Gundog, Bel Air South, Essex, Parkville, Kearney, Perry Hall, Roosevelt, Rossville, White Marsh, Bowley's Quarters, and Riverside. For your protection, move to an interior room on the lowest floor of a building. Large hail, damaging wind, and continuous cloud-to-ground lightning are occurring with this storm. Move indoors immediately. Lightning is one of nature's leading killers. Remember, if you can hear thunder, you are close enough to be struck by lightning. Repeating, a severe thunderstorm warning has been issued until 5:30 p.m. for the following counties in Maryland, Baltimore, Cecil, and Harford.
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0: The National Weather Service in Mount Holly, New Jersey has issued a special marine warning for Upper Delaware Bay until 7 p.m. At 5 p.m., strong thunderstorms were located along a line extending from 30 nautical miles north of Pea Patch Island to 7 nautical miles north of Havertie Grace to near Middle River, moving east at 35 knots. Hazard, wind gusts to nearly 50 knots.
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0: National Weather Service in Midland has issued a severe thunderstorm warning for West Central Pecos County in southwestern Texas, northwestern Brewster County in southwestern Texas, southeastern Jeff Davis County in southwestern Texas, until 4:15 p.m. Central Time. At 3:42 p.m., a thunderstorm was located 9 miles northeast of Alpine, moving east at 25 miles an hour. Hail damage to vehicles is expected. Expect wind damage to roofs, siding, and trees. Locations impacted include Alpine, Alpine Casparis Municipal Airport, and Marathon. For your protection, move to an interior room on the lowest floor of a building.
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0: The National Weather Service in Charleston, West Virginia has issued a severe thunderstorm warning for central Lincoln County in central West Virginia, east central Wayne County in western West Virginia, west central Boone County in central West Virginia, until 5:30 p.m. Eastern Daylight Time. At 4:56 p.m. Eastern Daylight Time, a severe thunderstorm was located over Ranger, or 12 miles southwest of Hamlin, moving northeast at 30 miles per hour. Hazard, 60 miles per hour wind gusts and penny-size hail. Source, radar indicated. Impact, expect damage to roofs, siding, and trees. Locations impacted include Hamlin, Ranger, Jill, Spurlockville, Hartz, Sweetland, Branchland, Palermo, Griffithsville, Alkell, Mudd, Yawkey, and Myra.
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0: The National Weather Service in Charleston, West Virginia has issued a severe thunderstorm warning for central Lincoln County in central West Virginia, east central Wayne County in western West Virginia, west central Boone County in central West Virginia, until 5:30 p.m. Eastern Daylight Time. At 4:56 p.m. Eastern Daylight Time, a severe thunderstorm was located over Ranger, or 12 miles southwest of Hamlin, moving northeast at 30 miles per hour. Hazard, 60 miles per hour wind gusts and penny-size hail. Source, radar indicated. Impact, expects damage to roofs, siding, and trees. Locations impacted include Hamlin, Ranger, Jill, Spurlockville, Hearts, Sweetland, Branchland, Palermo, Griffithsville, Alkill, Mud, Yawkey, and Myra.
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0: The National Weather Service in Charleston, West Virginia has issued a severe thunderstorm warning for central Lincoln County in central West Virginia, east central Wayne County in western West Virginia, west central Boone County in central West Virginia, until 5:30 p.m. Eastern Daylight Time. At 4:56 p.m. Eastern Daylight Time, a severe thunderstorm was located over Ranger, or 12 miles southwest of Hamlin, moving northeast at 30 miles per hour. Hazard, 60 miles per hour wind gusts and penny-size hail. Source, radar indicated. 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

The National Weather Service in Mount Holly, New Jersey has issued a severe thunderstorm warning for northwestern Camden County in southern New Jersey, north central Gloucester County in southern New Jersey, southeastern Montgomery County in southeastern Pennsylvania, east central Chester County in southeastern Pennsylvania, Philadelphia County in southeastern Pennsylvania, Delaware County in southeastern Pennsylvania, until 6 p.m. At 5:10 p.m., a severe thunderstorm was located near West Chester, moving east at 30 miles per hour. Hazard, 60 miles per hour wind gusts. Source, radar indicated. Impact, damage to roofs, siding, trees, and power lines is possible. Locations impacted include Philadelphia, Camden, West Chester, Gloucester City, Chester, Deptford, West Deptford, Belmore, Yadden, Westdown, Woodbury, Downingtown, Conshohocken, Palmyra, Falcroft, Swarthmore, Paulsboro, Jenkintown, Magnolia, and Westville. For your protection, move to an interior room on the lowest floor of a building. Repeating, a severe thunderstorm warning has been issued until 6 p.m. for the following counties in Pennsylvania, Chester, Delaware, Montgomery, and Philadelphia, and the following counties in New Jersey, Camden, and Gloucester.

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0: The National Weather Service in Charleston, West Virginia has issued a severe thunderstorm warning for northern Mingo County in southern West Virginia, southeastern Lincoln County in central West Virginia, northwestern Logan County in southern West Virginia, west central Boone County in central West Virginia, until 5:45 p.m. Eastern Daylight Time. At 5:15 p.m. Eastern Daylight Time, a severe thunderstorm was located near Chapmanville, or 10 miles northwest of Logan, moving northeast at 20 miles per hour. Hazard, 60 miles per hour wind gusts and quarter-size hail. Source, radar indicated. Impact, hail damage to vehicles is expected. Expect wind damage to roofs, siding, and trees. Locations impacted include Chapmanville, Hearts, Mitchell Heights, Sharples, Turtle Creek, and Jeffrey. This includes Route 119 between mile markers 30 and 50.
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0: Service in Mount Holly, New Jersey has issued a severe thunderstorm warning for southeastern Hunterdon County in northwestern New Jersey, Mercer County in central New Jersey, north-central Burlington County in southern New Jersey, southwestern Somerset County in northern New Jersey, Montgomery County in southeastern Pennsylvania, Bucks County in southeastern Pennsylvania, northeastern Chester County in southeastern Pennsylvania, northeastern Philadelphia County in southeastern Pennsylvania, until 6 p.m. At 5:15 p.m., a severe thunderstorm was located over Chalfont, or 19 miles north of Philadelphia, moving east at 30 miles per hour. Hazard, 60 miles per hour wind gusts. Source, radar indicated. 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

0: National Weather Service in Mount Holly, New Jersey, has issued a severe thunderstorm warning for southeastern Hunterdon County in northwestern New Jersey, Mercer County in central New Jersey, north central Burlington County in southern New Jersey, southwestern Somerset County in northern New Jersey, Montgomery County in southeastern Pennsylvania, Bucks County in southeastern Pennsylvania, northeastern Chester County in southeastern Pennsylvania, northeastern Philadelphia County in southeastern Pennsylvania until 6 p.m. At 5:15 p.m., a severe thunderstorm was located over Chalfont, or 19 miles north of Philadelphia, moving east at 30 miles per hour. Hazard, 60 miles per hour wind gusts. Source, radar indicated. 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

0: National Weather Service in Mount Holly, New Jersey, has issued a severe thunderstorm warning for southwestern, northwestern Kent County and central Delaware, northeastern Queen Anne's County in northeastern Maryland, Kent County in northeastern Maryland, until 6 p.m. At 5:18 p.m., a severe thunderstorm was located near Boldy's Quarters for 8 miles east of Middle River, moving east at 30 miles per hour. Hazard, 60 miles per hour in gusts and quarter-size hail. Source, radar indicated. Impact, minor damage to vehicles is possible. Wind damage to roofs, siding, trees, and power lines is possible. Locations impacted include Middletown, Chestertown, Millington, Betterton, Sassafras, Langford, Newtown, Morgmick, Delaney Corner, Massey, Crumpton, Kennedyville, Townsend, Galena, and Kingstown. For your protection, move to an interior room on the lowest floor of a building. In addition to large hail and damaging winds, frequent cloud-to-ground lightning is occurring with this storm. Move indoors immediately. Remember, if you can hear thunder, you are close enough to be struck by lightning. Repeating, a severe thunderstorm warning has been issued until 6 p.m. for the following counties in Delaware, Kent, and New Castle, and the following counties in Maryland, Kent, and Queen Anne's.
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0: The National Weather Service in Charleston, West Virginia has issued a severe thunderstorm warning for southeastern Calhoun County in north-central West Virginia, northeastern Kanawha County in central West Virginia, southwestern Braxton County in north-central West Virginia, southeastern Roane County in central West Virginia, northern Clay County in north-central West Virginia, until 6:15 p.m. Eastern Daylight Time. At 5:17 p.m. Eastern Daylight Time, a severe thunderstorm was located near Emma, or 10 miles west of Clay, moving east at 25 miles per hour. Hazard, golf ball size hail and 70 miles per hour wind gusts. Source, radar indicated. Impact, people and animals outdoors will be injured. Expect hail damage to roofs, siding, windows, and vehicles. Expect considerable tree damage. Wind damage is also likely to mobile homes, roofs, and outbuildings. Locations impacted include Clay, Big Otter, Wallback, Frametown, Strange Creek, Phocis, Servia, Left Hand, Itadale, Nicut, and Chloe. This includes Interstate 79 between mile markers 21 and 52.
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0: Mount Holly, New Jersey has issued a severe thunderstorm warning for Interton County in northwestern New Jersey, southwestern Morris County, southwestern Warren County in northwestern New Jersey, Somerset County, northwestern Middlesex County, northwestern Bucks County in southeastern Pennsylvania, southeastern Northampton County in eastern Pennsylvania, until 6:15 p.m. At 5:23 p.m., a severe thunderstorm was located over Milford, or 11 miles southeast of Easton, moving east at 35 miles per hour. Hazard, 60 miles per hour wind gusts. Source, radar indicated. 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

0: The National Weather Service in Mount Holly, New Jersey has issued a severe thunderstorm warning for Hunterdon County in northwestern New Jersey, southwestern Morris County in northern New Jersey, southwestern Warren County in northwestern New Jersey, Somerset County in northern New Jersey, northwestern Middlesex County in northern New Jersey, northwestern Bucks County in southeastern Pennsylvania, southeastern Northampton County in eastern Pennsylvania, until 6:15 p.m. At 5:23 p.m., a severe thunderstorm was located over Milford, or 11 miles southeast of Easton, moving east at 35 miles per hour. Hazard, 60 miles per hour wind gusts. Source, radar indicated. Impact, damage to roofs, siding, trees, and power lines is possible. Locations impacted include New Brunswick, Easton, Somerville, Somerset, East Brunswick, Bridgewater, North Brunswick, Forks, Middlesex, Bound Brook, Manville, Birham, Wilson, Washington, Mendham, Flemington, Tinicum, High Bridge, Clinton, and Harmony. For your protection, move to an interior room on the lowest floor of a building. Repeating, a severe thunderstorm warning has been issued until 6:15 p.m. for the following counties in New Jersey: Hunterdon, Middlesex, Morris, Somerset, and Warren, and the following counties in Pennsylvania: Bucks and Northampton.
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0: The National Weather Service in Mount Holly, New Jersey has issued a severe thunderstorm warning for Hunterdon County in northwestern New Jersey, southwestern Morris County in northern New Jersey, southwestern Warren County in northwestern New Jersey, Somerset County in northern New Jersey, northwestern Middlesex County in northern New Jersey, northwestern Bucks County in southeastern Pennsylvania, southeastern Northampton County in eastern Pennsylvania, until 6:15 p.m. At 5:23 p.m., a severe thunderstorm was located over Milford, or 11 miles southeast of Easton, moving east at 35 miles per hour. Hazard, 60 miles per hour wind gusts. Source, radar indicated. Impact, damage to roofs, siding, trees, and power lines is possible. Locations impacted include New Brunswick, Easton, Somerville, Somerset, East Brunswick, Bridgewater, North Brunswick, Forks, Middlesex, Bound Brook, Manville, Birham, Wilson, Washington, Mendham, Flemington, Tinicum, High Bridge, Clinton, and Harmony. 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Repeating, a severe thunderstorm warning has been issued until 6:15 p.m. for the following counties in New Jersey: Hunterdon, Middlesex, Morris, Somerset, and Warren, and the following counties in Pennsylvania: Bucks and Northampton.
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0: Weather Service in Midland, Odessa has issued a flash flood warning for northwestern Brewster County in southwestern Texas, west central Pecos County in southwestern Texas until 7:15 p.m. Central Time. At 4:11 p.m. Central Time, Doppler radar indicated thunderstorms producing heavy rain across Warren area. Between 0.5 and 1.5 inches of rain have fallen. Additional rainfall amounts up to 1.5 inches are possible in the Warren area. Flash flooding is ongoing or expected to begin shortly. Hazard: flash flooding caused by thunderstorms. Source: radar indicated. Impact: flash flooding of small creeks and streams, urban areas, highways, streets and underpasses, as well as other poor drainage and low-lying areas. Some locations that will experience flash flooding include Alpine and Sierra Madera. Turn around, don't drown when encountering flooded roads. Most flood deaths occur in vehicles. Be aware of your surroundings and do not drive on flooded roads.
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0: The National Weather Service in Mount Holly, New Jersey has issued a severe thunderstorm warning for northern New Castle County in northern Delaware, northwestern Salem County in southern New Jersey, northwestern Camden County in southern New Jersey, Gloucester County in southern New Jersey, southeastern Chester County in southeastern Pennsylvania, southwestern Philadelphia County in southeastern Pennsylvania, Delaware County in southeastern Pennsylvania, until 6:15 p.m. At 5:28 p.m., a severe thunderstorm miles northwest of Wilmington, moving east at 30 miles per hour. Hazard, 60 miles per hour wind gusts. Source, radar indicated. Impact, damage to roofs, siding, trees, and power lines is possible. 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

0: The National Weather Service in Mount Holly, New Jersey has issued a severe thunderstorm warning for northern New Castle County in northern Delaware, northwestern Salem County in southern New Jersey, northwestern Camden County in southern New Jersey, Gloucester County in southern New Jersey, southeastern Chester County in southeastern Pennsylvania, southwestern Philadelphia County in southeastern Pennsylvania, Delaware County in southeastern Pennsylvania, until 6:15 p.m. At 5:28 p.m., a severe thunderstorm miles northwest of Wilmington, moving east at 30 miles per hour. Hazard, 60 miles per hour wind gusts. Source, radar indicated. 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

0: The National Weather Service in Mount Holly, New Jersey has issued a severe thunderstorm warning for northern New Castle County in northern Delaware, western Salem County in southern New Jersey until 6:15 p.m. At 5:34 p.m., a severe thunderstorm was located over near Elkton, moving east at 25 miles per hour. Hazard, 60 miles per hour wind gusts. Source, radar indicated. Impact, damage to roofs, siding, trees, and power lines is possible. 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

0: National Weather Service in Mount Holly, New Jersey, has issued a severe thunderstorm warning for southwestern Meade Castle County in northern Delaware, northwestern Kent County in central Delaware, northeastern Queen Anne's County in northeastern Maryland, County in northeastern Maryland until 6 p.m. At 5:18 p.m., a severe thunderstorm was located near Boley's Quarters for 8 miles east of Midland, moving east at 30 miles per hour. Hazard, 60 miles per hour wind, and quarter-sized hail. Source, weather indicator. 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Ground lightning is occurring with this storm. Move indoors immediately. Remember, if you can hear thunder, you are close enough to be struck by lightning.
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0: Service in Mount Holly has issued a flash flood warning for northwestern Burlington County in southern New Jersey, northwestern Camden County in southern New Jersey, north central Gloucester County in southern New Jersey, southeastern Bucks County in southeastern Pennsylvania, Delaware County in southeastern Pennsylvania, southeastern Montgomery County in southeastern Pennsylvania, Philadelphia County in southeastern Pennsylvania, until 9:45 p.m. Thunderstorms producing heavy rain across the warned area. Up to 0.5 inches of rain have fallen. The expected rainfall rate is 1 to 2 inches in 1 hour. Additional rainfall amounts of 0.5 to 1.5 inches are possible in the warned area. Flash flooding is ongoing or expected to begin shortly. Hazard: flash flooding caused by thunderstorms. Source: radar. Impact: flooding of small creeks and streams, urban areas, highways, streets, and underpasses, as well as other drainage and low-lying areas. Some locations that may experience flash flooding include Philadelphia, Camden, Gloucester City, Bensalem, Chester, Belmore, Yeadon, Burlington, Bristol, Riverside, Conshohocken, and Palmyra. Turn around, don't drown when encountering flooded roads. Most flood deaths occur in vehicles.
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0: The National Weather Service in Mount Holly, New Jersey has issued a severe thunderstorm warning for northwestern Ocean County, southeastern Mercer County, northern Burlington County, southwestern Monmouth County, east central Montgomery County in southeastern Pennsylvania, southeastern Bucks County in southeastern Pennsylvania, northeastern Philadelphia County in southeastern Pennsylvania, until 6:30 p.m. At 5:40 p.m., a severe thunderstorm was located over Bensalem, or 11 miles northeast of Philadelphia, moving east at 25 miles per hour. Hazard, 60 miles per hour wind gusts. Source, radar indicated. Impact, damage to roofs, siding, trees, and power lines is possible. Locations impacted include Philadelphia, Trenton, Bensalem, Willingboro, Florence, Burlington, Bristol, Mount Holly, Riverside, Palmyra, Hatboro, Jenkintown, Bordentown, Beverly, Rockledge, Tellertown, Allentown, Abington, Langhorne, and Pemberton. For your protection, move to an interior room on the lowest floor of a building.
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0: The National Weather Service in Mount Holly, New Jersey has issued a severe thunderstorm warning for northwestern Ocean County in southern New Jersey, southeastern Mercer County in central New Jersey, northern Burlington County in southern New Jersey, southwestern Monmouth County in central New Jersey, east central Montgomery County in southeastern Pennsylvania, southeastern Bucks County in southeastern Pennsylvania, northeastern Philadelphia County in southeastern Pennsylvania, until 6:30 p.m. At 5:40 p.m., a severe thunderstorm was located over Bent Salem, or 11 miles northeast of Philadelphia, moving east at 25 miles per hour. Hazard, 60 miles per hour wind gusts. Source, radar indicated. Impact, damage to roofs, siding, trees, and power lines is possible. Locations impacted include Philadelphia, Trenton, Bent Salem, Willingboro, Florence, Burlington, Bristol, Mount Holly, Riverside, Palmyra, Hatboro, Jenkintown, Bordentown, Beverly, Rockledge, Tulletown, Allentown, Abington, Langhorne, and Pemberton. For your protection, move to an interior room on the lowest floor of a building. Repeating, a severe thunderstorm warning has been issued until 6:30 p.m. for the following counties, in New Jersey, Burlington, Mercer, Monmouth and Ocean, and the following counties, in Pennsylvania, Bucks, Montgomery and Philadelphia.
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0: Weather Service in Sterling, Virginia, issued a severe thunderstorm warning for Cecil County in northeastern Maryland until 6:15 p.m. At 5:21 p.m., a severe thunderstorm was located over Riverside, or over Aberdeen, moving northeast at 30 miles per hour. Hazard, 60 miles per hour wind gusts. Source, radar indicated. Impact, damaging winds will cause some trees and large branches to fall. This could injure those outdoors, as well as damage homes and vehicles. Roadways may become blocked by downed trees. Localized power outages are possible. Unsecured light objects may become projectiles. Locations impacted include Elkton, Calvert, Northeast, Charlestown, Cecilton, Warwick, Zion, Blake, Barksdale, Lombard, Bohemia's Mills, Andorra, Brantwood, Pleasant Hill, Cherry Hill, Scott, Bear Hill, Glen Westover, Bayview, and Hollywood Beach. For your protection, move to an interior room on the lowest floor of a building. Damaging winds and continuous flash of ground lightning are occurring with this storm. Move indoors immediately. Lightning is one of nature's leading killers. Remember, if you can hear thunder, you are close enough to be struck by lightning. Repeating, a severe thunderstorm warning has been issued until 6:15 p.m. for the following county, Cecil, Maryland.
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0: National Weather Service in Charleston, West Virginia has issued a severe thunderstorm warning for southeastern Calhoun County in north central West Virginia, northeastern Connaught County in central West Virginia, southwestern Braxton County in north central West Virginia, southeastern Roane County in central West Virginia, northern Clay County in north central West Virginia, until 6:15 p.m. Eastern Daylight Time. At 5:17 p.m. Eastern Daylight Time, a severe thunderstorm was located near Emma, or 10 miles west of Clay. 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

0: National Weather Service in Mount Holly, New Jersey has issued a severe thunderstorm warning for northwestern Ocean County in southern New Jersey, south central Hunterdon County in northwestern New Jersey, Mercer County in central New Jersey, north central Burlington County in southern New Jersey, south central Somerset County in northern New Jersey, southwestern Monmouth County in central New Jersey, southwestern Middlesex County in northern New Jersey, east central Montgomery County in southeastern Pennsylvania, southeastern Bucks County in southeastern Pennsylvania, northeastern Philadelphia County in southeastern Pennsylvania, until 6:30 p.m. At 5:52 p.m., a severe thunderstorm was located over Washington Crossing, 47 miles northwest of Trenton, moving east at 30 miles per hour. Hazard, 60 miles per hour wind gusts. Source, radar indicated. Impact, damage to roofs, siding, trees, and power lines is possible. Locations impacted include Philadelphia, Trenton, Old Bridge, Bensalem, East Brunswick, South Brunswick, Manalapan, Ewing, Princeton, Florence, Burlington, Bristol, Hatboro, Jamesburg, Hightown, Bordentown, Cranberry, Pennington, New Hope, and Yardley. For your protection, move to an interior room on the lowest floor of a building. Repeating, a severe thunderstorm warning has been issued until 6:30 p.m. for the following counties in New Jersey: Burlington, Hunterdon, Mercer, Middlesex, Monmouth, Ocean, and Somerset, and the following counties in Pennsylvania: Bucks, Montgomery, and Philadelphia.
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0: The National Weather Service in Mount Holly, New Jersey has issued a severe thunderstorm warning for northwestern Ocean County, south central Hunterdon County in northwestern New Jersey, Mercer County, north central Burlington County, south central Somerset County, southwestern Monmouth County, southwestern Middlesex County, east central Montgomery County in southeastern Pennsylvania, southeastern Bucks County in southeastern Pennsylvania, northeastern Philadelphia County in southeastern Pennsylvania, until 6:30 p.m. At 5:52 p.m., a severe thunderstorm was located over Washington Crossing, or 7 miles northwest of Trenton, moving east at 30 miles per hour. Hazard, 60 miles per hour wind gusts. Source, radar indicated. Impact, damage to roofs, siding, trees, and power lines is possible. 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

0: The National Weather Service up in New York has issued a severe thunderstorm warning for southern Fairfield County in southern Connecticut, northern Westchester County in southeastern New York until 6:15 p.m. Eastern Daylight Time. At 5:25 p.m. Eastern Daylight Time, a severe thunderstorm was located over Mount Kisco, moving east at 40 miles per hour. Hazards include 60 miles per hour wind gusts and quarter-size hail. Minor hail damage to vehicles is possible. Expect wind damage to trees and power lines. This severe thunderstorm will be near Stamford and New Canaan around 5:30 p.m. Eastern Daylight Time. Ridgefield and Wilton around 5:35 p.m. Eastern Daylight Time. Weston around 5:40 p.m. Eastern Daylight Time. Norwalk and Westport around 5:45 p.m. Eastern Daylight Time. Fairfield around 5:50 p.m. Eastern Daylight Time. Bridgeport and Trumbull around 5:55 p.m. Eastern Daylight Time. Stratford around 6 p.m. Eastern Daylight Time.
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0: The civil authorities have issued a child abduction emergency for Mason WA, beginning at 6:02 p.m. and ending at 7:02 p.m. The Washington State Patrol, on behalf of Shelton Police Department, has issued an Amber Alert for 4-year-old Kyson Mum. Victim is a 4-year-old male named Kyson Mum. Victim is brown hair, wearing a black shirt with bag, on May 20, 2026 at 12:30. They are in the company of Joshua Moan, a 26-year-old male, who is 5'8", weighing 180 pounds, with the words Northwestern a tree tattoo on left arm, the words rock on right knuckles and roll on left knuckles. They may be traveling on foot. If you have information, please call 911.
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0: The National Weather Service in Mount Holly, New Jersey has issued a severe thunderstorm warning for northwestern Camden County in southern New Jersey, north central Gloucester County in southern New Jersey, central Burlington County in southern New Jersey, southeastern Montgomery County in southeastern Pennsylvania, Philadelphia County in southeastern Pennsylvania, east central Delaware County in southeastern Pennsylvania until 6:45 p.m. At 6 p.m., a severe thunderstorm was located over Ben Franklin Bridge, or over Camden, moving east at 30 miles per hour. Hazard, 60 miles per hour wind gusts. Source, radar indicated. Impact, damage to roofs, siding, trees, and power lines is possible. 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Repeating, a severe thunderstorm warning has been issued until 6:45 p.m. for the following counties in Pennsylvania, Delaware, Montgomery, and Philadelphia, and the following counties in New Jersey, Burlington, Camden, and Gloucester.
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0: Service in Mount Holly, New Jersey has issued a severe thunderstorm warning for northern New Castle County in northern Delaware, northwestern Salem County in southern New Jersey, northwestern Camden County in southern New Jersey, Gloucester County in southern New Jersey, southeastern Chester County in southeastern Pennsylvania, southwestern Philadelphia County in southeastern Pennsylvania, Delaware County in southeastern Pennsylvania, until 6:15 p.m. At 5:28 p.m., a severe thunderstorm was located over Ashland, or 8 miles northwest of Wilmington, moving east at 30 miles per hour. Hazard, 60 miles per hour wind gusts. Source, radar indicated. Impact, damage to roofs, siding, trees, and power lines is possible. 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

0: service in Mount Holly, New Jersey has issued a severe thunderstorm warning for northern New Castle County in northern Delaware, northwestern Salem County in southern New Jersey, northwestern Camden County in southern New Jersey, Gloucester County in southern New Jersey, southeastern Chester County in southeastern Pennsylvania, southwestern Philadelphia County in southeastern Pennsylvania, Delaware County in southeastern Pennsylvania, until 6:15 p.m. At 5:28 p.m., a severe thunderstorm was located over Ashland, or 8 miles northwest of Wilmington, moving east at 30 miles per hour. Hazard, 60 miles per hour wind gusts. Source, radar indicated. Impact, damage to roofs, siding, trees, and power lines is possible. Locations impacted include Philadelphia, Camden, Wilmington, Newark, Westchester, Gloucester City, Chester, Deptford, West Deptford, Glassboro, Pennsville, Belmore, Yadon, Westown, Newbury, Pittman, Clayton, Carneys Point, Fulcroft, and Swarthmore. 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Repeating, a severe thunderstorm warning has been issued until 6:15 p.m. for the following counties in Pennsylvania, Chester, Delaware and Philadelphia, and New Castle, Delaware, and the following counties in New Jersey, Camden, Gloucester, and Salem.
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0: The National Weather Service in Mount Holly, New Jersey has issued a severe thunderstorm warning for southeastern Hunterdon County in northwestern New Jersey, southeastern Morris County, Somerset County, northeastern Monmouth County, Middlesex County. Until 7 p.m., a severe thunderstorm was located over Manville or near Somerville, moving east at 30 miles per hour. Hazard, 70 miles per hour wind gusts. Source, radar indicated. Impact, expects considerable tree damage. Damage is likely to mobile homes, roofs, and outbuildings. Locations impacted include New Brunswick, Perth Amboy, Somerville, Sandy Hook, Somerset, Edison, Middletown, Old Bridge, East Brunswick, Bridgewater, South Brunswick, Sayreville, North Brunswick, Carteret, Madison, Middlesex, Red Bank, Bound Brook, Manville, and Kingsburg. 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

0: National Weather Service in Upton, New York, has issued a severe thunderstorm warning for Hudson County in northeastern New Jersey, Union County in northeastern New Jersey, Southern Essex County in northeastern New Jersey, Richmond County in southeastern New York, Kings County in southeastern New York, New York, Manhattan County in southeastern New York, until 7 p.m. At 6:07 p.m., severe thunderstorms were located along a line extending from near Peapack and Gladstone to Somerset to near Plainsboro Center, moving east at 35 miles per hour. Hazard, 60 miles per hour wind gusts and any size hail. Source, radar indicated. Impact, expect damage to trees and power lines. Severe thunderstorms will be near Plainfield around 6:20 p.m. Summit and Tottenville around 6:30 p.m. Linden and Milburn around 6:35 p.m. Elizabeth and Tom Hill around 6:40 p.m. Fort Richmond around 6:45 p.m. Newark and Bayonne around 6:50 p.m. Coney Island and Bay Ridge around 6:55 p.m. For your protection, move to an interior room on the lowest floor of a building. Repeating, a severe thunderstorm warning has been issued until 7 p.m. for the following counties in New Jersey, Essex, and Union.
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0: This is a test of the emergency alert system. This is only a test. This system was developed by broadcast and cable operators in voluntary cooperation with the Federal Emergency Management Agency, the Federal Communications Commission, and local authorities to keep you informed in the event of an emergency. If this had been an actual emergency, an official message would have followed the alert tone you heard at the start of this message. No action is required.
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0: The National Weather Service in Upton, New York has issued a special marine warning for Central Long Island Sound until 7 p.m. At 6:15 p.m., a strong thunderstorm was located over Huntington Bay, moving east at 20 knots. Hazard, wind gusts 34 knots or greater and small hail. Source, radar indicated. Impact, small craft could be damaged in briefly higher winds and suddenly higher waves. The strong thunderstorm will be near Smithtown Bay around 6:20 p.m. Port Jefferson Harbor around 6:40 p.m. Boaters should seek safe harbor immediately until the storm passes. Wind gusts 34 knots or greater, small hail, high waves, lightning, and heavy rain are expected with the storm. If caught on the open water, stay below deck if possible. Keep away from ungrounded metal objects.
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0: The National Weather Service in Upton, New York has issued a special marine warning for Central Long Island Sound until 7 p.m. At 6:15 p.m., a strong thunderstorm was located over Huntington Bay, moving east at 20 knots. Hazard, wind gusts 34 knots or greater and small hail. Source, radar indicated. Impact, small craft could be damaged in briefly higher winds and suddenly higher waves. The strong thunderstorm will be near Smithtown Bay around 6:20 p.m. Port Jefferson Harbor around 6:40 p.m. Boaters should seek safe harbor immediately until the storm passes. Wind gusts 34 knots or greater, small hail, high waves, lightning, and heavy rain are expected with the storm. If caught on the open water, stay below deck if possible. 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

0: The National Weather Service in Mount Holly has issued a flash flood warning for northwestern Burlington County in southern New Jersey, northwestern Camden County in southern New Jersey, north central Gloucester County in southern New Jersey, southeastern Bucks County in southeastern Pennsylvania, Delaware County in southeastern Pennsylvania, southeastern Montgomery County in southeastern Pennsylvania, Philadelphia County in southeastern Pennsylvania, until 9:45 p.m. At 5:40 p.m., Doppler radar indicated thunderstorms producing heavy rain across the warned area. Up to 0.5 inches of rain have fallen. The expected rainfall rate is 1 to 2 inches in 1 hour. Additional rainfall amounts of 0.5 to 1.5 inches are possible in the warned area. Flash flooding is ongoing or expected to begin shortly. Hazard: flash flooding caused by thunderstorms. Source: radar. Impact: flooding of small creeks and streams, urban areas, highways, streets, and underpasses, as well as other drainage and low-lying areas. Some locations that may experience flash flooding include Philadelphia, Camden, Gloucester City, Bensalem, Chester, Belmore, Yadon, Burlington, Bristol, Riverside, Coxsackie, and Palmyra. Turn around, don't drown when encountering flooded roads. Most flood deaths occur in vehicles.
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0: Service in Mount Holly, New Jersey has issued a severe thunderstorm warning for Northern Ocean County in Southern New Jersey, Eastern Mercer County in Central New Jersey, Northern Burlington County in Southern New Jersey, South Central Somerset County in Northern New Jersey, Monmouth County in Central New Jersey, Southern Middlesex County in Northern New Jersey, until 7:30 p.m. At 6:23 p.m., a severe thunderstorm was located over Clarksburg, or 17 miles northwest of Toms River, moving east at 25 miles per hour. Hazard, 60 miles per hour wind gusts. Source, radar indicated. Impact, damage to roofs, siding, trees, and power lines is possible. Locations impacted include Long Branch, Asbury Park, Lakewood, Middletown, Old Bridge, Jackson, Howell, East Brunswick, South Brunswick, Marlboro, Manalapan, Tinton Falls, Holmdel, Princeton, Red Bank, Matawan, Jamesburg, Manasquan, Hightown, and Point Pleasant Beach. For your protection, move to an interior room on the lowest floor of a building. Repeating, a severe thunderstorm warning has been issued until 7:30 p.m. for the following counties in New Jersey: Burlington, Mercer, Middlesex, Monmouth, Ocean, and Somerset.
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0: The National Weather Service in Mount Holly, New Jersey has issued a severe thunderstorm warning for Northern Ocean County, Eastern Mercer County, Northern Burlington County, South Central Somerset County, Monmouth County, Southern Middlesex County, until 7:30 p.m. At 6:23 p.m., a severe thunderstorm was located over Clarksburg, or 17 miles northwest of Toms River, moving east at 25 miles per hour. Hazard, 60 miles per hour wind gusts. Source, radar indicated. 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

0: The National Weather Service in Mount Holly, New Jersey has issued a severe thunderstorm warning for Northern Ocean County, Eastern Mercer County, Northern Burlington County, South Central Somerset County, Monmouth County, Southern Middlesex County, until 7:30 p.m. At 6:23 p.m., a severe thunderstorm was located over Clarksburg, or 17 miles northwest of Toms River, moving east at 25 miles per hour. Hazard, 60 miles per hour wind gusts. Source, radar indicated. 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

0: The National Weather Service in Mount Holly, New Jersey has issued a severe thunderstorm warning for Northern Ocean County, Eastern Mercer County, Northern Burlington County, South Central Somerset County, Monmouth County, Southern Middlesex County, until 7:30 p.m. At 6:23 p.m., a severe thunderstorm was located over Clarksburg, or 17 miles northwest of Toms River, moving east at 25 miles per hour. Hazard, 60 miles per hour wind gusts. Source, radar indicated. 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

0: The National Weather Service in Upton, New York has issued a special marine warning for Sandy Hook, New Jersey to Fire Island Inlet, New York out 20 nautical miles, New York Harbor, until 7:30 p.m. At 6:25 p.m., severe thunderstorms were located along a line extending from 13 nautical miles northwest of Raritan Bay to near South Amboy to 15 nautical miles northwest of Silverton, moving east at 35 knots. Hazard, wind gusts in excess of 50 knots and small hail. Source, radar indicated. Impact, boats could suffer significant structural damage in high winds. Small craft could capsize in suddenly higher waves. Severe thunderstorms will be near Raritan Bay around 6:30 p.m. Sandy Hook Bay around 6:40 p.m. Sandy Hook, Lower New York Harbor, the Verrazano Narrows Bridge, and Upper New York Harbor around 6:45 p.m. Rockaway Inlet around 6:55 p.m. Jamaica Bay around 7 p.m. Entrance to New York Harbor around 7:10 p.m. Barnum Island and Island Park around 7:15 p.m. Boaters should seek safe harbor immediately until these storms pass. Wind gusts in excess of 50 knots, small hail, high waves, lightning, and heavy rain are expected with these storms. If caught on the open water, stay below deck if possible. Keep away from ungrounded metal objects.
1: This emergency warning message has been broadcast for your safety. 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

0: severe thunderstorm warning for West Central Randolph County in Northeast Virginia, Southeastern Lewis County in Northern West Virginia, Northeastern Braxton County in North Central West Virginia, Southwestern Upshur County in Northeastern West Virginia, Northeastern Webster County in Northeastern West Virginia, until 7:30 p.m. Eastern Daylight Time. At 6:39 p.m. Eastern Daylight Time, severe thunderstorms were located along a line extending from near Sutton to 10 miles west of Holly River State Park to 8 miles northwest of Webster Springs, moving northeast at 20 miles per hour. Hazard, 60 miles per hour in gusts and penny-sized hail. Source, radar indicated. Impact, effect damaged roofs, siding, and trees. Locations impacted include Holly River State Park, Rock Cave, Flatwoods, Diana, Eden, Pickens, Cleveland, Keeters, Walkersville, Packer Valley, Conahead, Ireland, and Falls Mills. This includes Interstate 79 between mile marker 69 and 74.
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0: National Weather Service in Wilmington has issued a flash flood warning for Western Bracken County, Southern Pendleton County, until 9 p.m. At 6:42 p.m., radar indicated thunderstorms producing heavy rain across the warned area. Between 1.5 and 2 inches of rain have fallen. Additional rainfall amounts of 0.5 to 1 inch are possible. Flash flooding is ongoing or expected to begin shortly. Hazard: flash flooding caused by thunderstorms. Source: radar. Impact: flash flooding of small creeks and streams, urban areas, highways, streets and underpasses, as well as other poor drainage and low-lying areas that may experience flash flooding include Falmouth, Morgan, McKinneysburg, Kincaid Lake State Park, Browning Corner, Catawba, Neve, Lenoxburg, Berlin, Petra, Johnsville, Powersville, Goforth, and Marcus. 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Most flood deaths support flash flooding. 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

0: The National Weather Service in Upton, New York has issued a special marine warning for Central Long Island Sound until 7:45 p.m. At 6:43 p.m., strong thunderstorms were located along a line extending from near the Thimbles to 6 nautical miles northwest of Harrod Point to near Port Jefferson Harbor, moving east at 30 knots. Hazard, wind gusts 34 knots or greater and small hail. Source, radar indicated. Impact, small craft could be damaged in briefly higher winds and suddenly higher waves. Strong thunderstorms will be near Central Long Island Sound, Harrod Point, the Thimbles, Faulkner Island, and Madison Reef around 6:50 p.m. 6 Mile Reef and Westbrook Center around 7:05 p.m. Matic Inlet around 7:10 p.m. Long Sand Shoal and Horton Point around 7:15 p.m. Boaters should seek safe harbor immediately until these storms pass. Wind gusts 34 knots or greater, small hail, high waves, lightning, and heavy rain are expected with these storms. If caught on the open water, stay below deck if possible. Keep away from ungrounded metal objects.
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0: The National Weather Service in Upton, New York has issued a severe thunderstorm warning for Hudson County in northeastern New Jersey, Union County in northeastern New Jersey, Southern Essex County in northeastern New Jersey, Richmond County in southeastern New York, Kings County in southeastern New York, Manhattan in southeastern New York, until 7 p.m. At 6:07 p.m., severe thunderstorms were located along a line extending from near Peapack and Gladstone to Somerset to near Plainsboro Center, moving east at 35 miles per hour. Hazard, 60 miles per hour wind gusts and penny-size hail. Source, radar indicated. Impact, expect damage to trees and power lines. Severe thunderstorms will be near Plainfield around 6:20 p.m. Summit and Tottenville around 6:30 p.m. Linden and Milburn around 6:35 p.m. Elizabeth and Tomtail around 6:40 p.m. Port Richmond around 6:45 p.m. Newark and Bayonne around 6:50 p.m. Coney Island and Bay Ridge around 6:55 p.m. For your protection, move to an interior room on the lowest floor of a building.
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0: The National Weather Service in Wilmington has issued a flash flood warning for Western Bracken County, Southern Pendleton County until 9 p.m. At 6:42 p.m., radar indicated thunderstorms producing heavy rain across the warned area. Between 1.5 and 2 inches of rain have fallen. Additional rainfall amounts of 0.5 to 1 inch are possible. Flash flooding is ongoing or expected to begin shortly. Hazard: flash flooding caused by thunderstorms. Source: radar. Impact: flash flooding of small creeks and streams, urban areas, highways, streets, and underpasses, as well as other poor drainage and low-lying areas. Some locations that may experience flash flooding include Falmouth, Morgan, McKinneysburg, Kincaid Lake State Park, Browning Corner, Catawba, Thief, Lenoxburg, Berlinville, Goforth, and Marcus. 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Don't drown when encountering flooded roads. Most of flood deaths occur in vehicles. To report flash flooding, go to our website at weather.gov/ILN and submit your report via social media when you can do so safely.
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0: National Weather Service in Mount Holly, New Jersey has issued a severe thunderstorm warning for Northern Atlantic County in Southern New Jersey, West Central Ocean County in Southern New Jersey, Camden County in Southern New Jersey, Northeastern Gloucester County in Southern New Jersey, Burlington County in Southern New Jersey, Southwestern Philadelphia County in Southeastern Pennsylvania, East Central Delaware County in Southeastern Pennsylvania, until 7:15 p.m. At 6:09 p.m., a severe thunderstorm was located over Magnolia, or near Gloucester City, at 30 miles per hour. Hazard, 60 miles per hour wind gusts. Source, radar indicated. Impact, damage to roofs, siding, trees, and power lines is possible. Locations impacted include Philadelphia, Camden, Gloucester City, Cherry Hill, Evesham, Mount Laurel, Deptford, Voorhees, Medford, West Deptford, Glassboro, Lindenwold, Hamilton, Lumberton, Belmore, Yatton, Woodbury, Mount Holly, Pittman, and Berlin. For your protection, move to an interior room on the lowest floor of a building. Wind damage with this storm will occur before any rain or lightning. Do not wait for the sound of thunder before taking cover. Seek shelter immediately inside a sturdy structure and stay away from windows. Repeating, a severe thunderstorm warning has been issued until 7:15 p.m. for the following counties, in Pennsylvania, Delaware and Philadelphia, and the following counties, in New Jersey, Atlantic, Burlington, Camden, Gloucester and Ocean.
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0: The National Weather Service in Upton, New York has issued a severe thunderstorm warning for Hudson County in northeastern New Jersey, southeastern Union County in northeastern New Jersey, Queens County in southeastern New York, Richmond County in southeastern New York, Kings County in southeastern New York, southern Nassau County in southeastern New York, until 7:30 p.m. At 6:51 p.m., a severe thunderstorm moving east at 30 miles per hour. Hazard, 60 miles per hour wind gusts and penny-size hail. Source, radar indicated. Impact, expects damage to trees and power lines. This severe thunderstorm will be near Valley Stream and Lynbrook around 6:55 p.m. Long Beach and Oceanside around 7 p.m. Freeport and Baldwin around 7:05 p.m. Wantagh around 7:15 p.m. Massapequa around 7:20 p.m. For your protection, move to an interior room on the lowest floor of a building. Torrential rainfall is occurring with this storm. Do not drive your vehicle through flooded roadways.
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If your area is affected, take all necessary precautions and listen to any local radio, television, or cable outlet for further updates.

0: The National Weather Service in Upton, New York has issued a special marine warning for Sandy Hook, New Jersey, to Moriches Inlet, New York, out 60 nautical miles, Long Island South Shore Bays, until 8 p.m. At 7:04 p.m., strong thunderstorms were located along a line extending from near Cold Spring Harbor to near entrance to New York Harbor to 13 nautical miles southeast of Shark River Reef, moving east at 35 knots. Hazard, wind gusts 34 knots or greater and small hail. Source, radar indicated. Impact, small craft could be damaged in briefly higher winds and suddenly higher waves. Strong thunderstorms will be near East Bay, Jones Beach, Jones Inlet, Middle Bay, and South Oyster Bay around 7:10 p.m. Fire Island Inlet around 7:20 p.m. Buoy 44025 and Great South Bay around 7:40 p.m. Boaters should seek safe harbor immediately until these storms pass. Wind gusts 34 knots or greater, small hail, high waves, lightning, and heavy rain are expected with these storms. If caught on the open water, stay below deck if possible. Keep away from ungrounded metal objects.
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0: National Weather Service in Wilmington has issued a flash flood warning for Western Bracken County, Southern Pendleton County, until 9 p.m. At 6:42 p.m., radar indicated thunderstorms producing heavy rain across the warned area. Between 1.5 and 2 inches of rain have fallen. Additional rainfall amounts of 0.5 to 1 inch are possible. Flash flooding is ongoing or expected to begin shortly. Hazard, flash flooding caused by thunderstorms. Source, radar. Impact, flash flooding of small creeks and streams, urban areas, highways, streets and underpasses, as well as other poor drainage and low-lying areas. Some locations that may experience flash flooding include Falmouth, Morgan, McKinneysburg, Kincaid Lake State Park, Browning Corner, Catawba, Neath, Lenoxburg, Berlin, Petra, Johnsville, Powersville, Goforth, and Marcus. Turn around, don't drown when encountering flooded roads. Most flood deaths occur in vehicles. To report flash flooding, go to our website at weather.gov/ILN and submit your report via social media when you can do so safely.
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0: National Weather Service in Midland has issued a severe thunderstorm warning for Central Pecos County in southwestern Texas, East Central Brewster County in southwestern Texas, Northwestern Terrell County in southwestern Texas, until 6:45 p.m. Central Time. At 5:57 p.m. Central Time, severe thunderstorms were located along a line extending from 19 miles east of Fort Stockton to 22 miles west of Center. An hour wind gust. Source: Emergency Management. Impact: hail damage to vehicles is expected. Expect wind damage to roofs, siding, and trees. Locations impacted include Bakersfield. This includes Interstate 10 between mile markers 274 and 298. For your protection, move to an interior room on the lowest floor of buildings.
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0: The civil authorities have issued an administrative message for Mason WA, beginning at 4:23 p.m. and ending at 5:23 p.m. The Washington State Patrol on behalf of Shelton Police Department has canceled the Amber Alert for Kyson Mon. The victim has been located.
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0: National Weather in Midland has issued a severe thunderstorm warning for southeastern Pecos County in southwestern Texas, northeastern Brewster County in southwestern Texas, Terrell County in southwestern Texas, until 7:30 p.m. Central Time. At 6:25 p.m. Central Time, severe thunderstorms were located along a line extending from 28 miles south of McCamey to 32 miles west of Terrell County Gas Plant to 14 miles west of Center. Miles an hour wind gusts and nickel-sized hail. Source, radar indicated. Impact, expect damage to roofs, siding, and trees. Locations impacted include Sheffield, Sanderson, Terrell County Gas Plant, and Bakersfield. This includes Interstate 10 between mile markers 290 and 327. For your protection, move to an interior room on the lowest floor of a building.
1: 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If your area is affected, take all necessary precautions and listen to any local radio, television, or cable outlet for further updates.